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11: Morning, Harrison Freeve here. The Transport Safety Bureau Chief has described a near miss at Sydney Airport last month as serious. It's investigating why a Qantas 737 was cleared to cross the main runway as a flight from Canberra was landing. Luckily, the error was noticed in time. Angus Mitchell telling 7 they're treating it as a breakdown in coordination.
12: There is a digital system to coordinate movements on the ground, but there's also the pilots themselves who obviously have a responsibility around clearing the way ahead of them as well.
11: Iran's foreign ministry says it's agreed with Oman on the geographic coordinates for a shipping route through the Strait of Hormuz. According to a spokesperson, an announcement is on the way, as long as no third parties try to interfere. A national crackdown on dangerous e-devices is on the way. The ACCC says it's been tasked with developing uniform safety standards for e-bikes and e-scooters. It's in a bid to prevent unsafe products from entering the Australian market and reduce fire risks. A discarded SpaceX rocket is believed to have crashed into the moon. ANU astrophysicist Brad Tucker has told the ABC the collision stirred up dust and debris.
13: Pretty the first conclusive evidence that we do have that the object collided. So it does look like it's happened. We don't have any images of the crash site, so to speak, or the crater site yet.
11: And briefly, SA Health investigating 9 staff accused of accessing AFL great Tony Modra's medical records while he was in hospital after a truck crash.
10: Sharky Sports Bar, your front row seat to live sport.
11: An explosive claim that an AFL club has struck a secret deal with a player, making them legally responsible for any head knocks they suffer on the field. The unnamed club reportedly brokered the deal after the player suffered a string of concussions and was keen to play on. A huge coup for the Perth Bears, the incoming NRL side signing England forward Morgan Smithies on a 3-year deal. Smithies will head west from the Canberra Raiders. And Alexi Popperin's clinched a straight sets victory in the round of 64 at the Montreal Tennis Open.
10: He's got your tunes, laughs, and just enough chaos to kickstart your day. Rise up with Riz. 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
10: 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Weather Watch.
0: On the Eastern Peninsula, partly cloudy today. Slight chance of a shower in the south and light winds throughout the day. Cleve today looking at a top of 17 degrees. Kimber also 17. And to the lower EP, cloudy with a slight chance of a light shower, becoming less likely later this afternoon, and light winds throughout the day. Coffin Bay, top of 18 degrees. Cummins and Port Lincoln with a top of 17.
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0: Alrighty, time for us to get into yet another Steal My Standby. And of course, up for grabs is an iHeartRadio Festival trip of a lifetime to Vegas worth up to $20,000. 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How good is this? Benson Boone, Kenny Chesney, The Muse, Zara Larsson, plenty more as well. Now, to win, all you need to do, register your details at magic899.com.au. And we could be calling out your name just like Lindell Carmichael. 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

0: There we go, T-Swizzle, and I knew it. I knew you on Magic 89.9. 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
0: Yes, up for grabs, of course, is the iHeart Radio Festival Trip of a Lifetime to Vegas, worth up to $20,000. That's for two people, five nights, transfers, plus flights, spending money, and tickets to the iHeart Music Festival as well. It is going to be a huge time. We're on the lookout for Lindell Carmichael. Lindell has around about 23 minutes left on the clock, so a little bit of time still left up her sleeve, but still, we have got Lindell on the line. Good morning. Magic 89.9. It's Brett.
3: Hi, this is Lindell.
0: Lindell, how you going?
3: I'm good, thank you.
0: Oh, that's good. That's good. Now, you've called me back with plenty of time left on the clock there, so that's fantastic.
3: Awesome.
0: And you are now on our standby list to get over to Vegas.
3: Excellent. Can't wait.
0: Oh, it's going to be a massive show with the iHeart Music Festival there. I mean, we're talking a prize that's valued up to $20,000. It's for two.
3: Amazing.
0: I know, right? Two people, five nights, transfers, plus flights and spending money, and tickets to the iHeart Music Festival as well. So if you were to actually win the whole thing, hey, who would you take with you?
3: Probably my friend and person that shares my office, Sharon McAvoy.
0: Oh, beautiful, beautiful. Well, I wish you the best of luck. Make a date for Saturday, the 29th of August, and listen out with Mikey on the iHeart Countdown. He'll be announcing the winner of the whole competition.
3: Fantastic. Thank you so much.
0: No worries. Thanks for calling.
3: Thank you. Bye.
0: Bye. So it is that simple. All you need to do is get yourself to the website, magic899.com.au, and get yourself registered for Steal My Standby. Another opportunity to get on the standby list coming up at midday today, right before the throwback lunch. But let's get back into the hits right now. And speaking of throwbacks, hey, it's the Backstreet Boys. As Long As You Love Me on Magic 89.9. Good morning to you.

0: Miracle. I have got to admit that as far as remixes go, that is one of my personal favourites. Peking Duck and Darren Hayes, I Want You on Magic 89.9, the EP's hit music station. And don't forget to check out the website. We've got lots going on there, of course, with Steal My Standby, but there's also the Celebration Hub as well, where you, just for registering on the Celebration Hub, could win yourself a $100 Drake's supermarket voucher. 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

0: There we go, Barnsley and the Driving Wheels on Magic 89.9. It's the Eyre Peninsula's hit music station with Brett. Great to be with you on your Thursday, this 6th of August. Now, I've got to tell you, we are going to be going live tomorrow from Total Tools and Mitre 10 for their No BS car park sale. 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And it is thanks to Total Tools and Mitre 10. 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

0: there we go, Benson Boone, and sorry, I'm here for someone else. Actually, I'm here for you on Magic 89.9, the EP's hit music station. Benson Boone, one of the many artists you could see at the iHeart Music Festival, and we've got another opportunity for you to get on our standby list after midday today. 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A 11 o'clock news, sport and weather not too far away. Also in the next hour, I've got some great artists for you. Dua Lipa, she's coming up. But if these walls could talk, enough, give up. If these walls could talk. And I've got to admit, I'm actually really starting to like this artist. Somba coming up too. Taken a while, but he's growing on me now, which is quite good too. 11 o'clock news, sport and weather in just a sec on Magic 89.9.
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17: Hi, Harrison Preve. A federal MP's been hospitalised following a car crash in Sydney. Ed Husic had been driving home along the M7 on Tuesday when a truck hit the rear of his vehicle. The Labor backbencher left with fractures, concussion and minor abrasions. He's since been released from hospital and is now recovering at home. Details of a near miss between two planes last month at Sydney Airport. A Qantas 737 given clearance by air traffic control to cross the main runway, despite another plane coming into land. Thankfully, another air traffic controller noticed the problem in time and no one was hurt. Donald Trump says he'd rather reach a deal with Iran than bomb them after threatening the country with devastating strikes if they don't reopen the Strait of Hormuz.
18: I'd rather make a deal because I don't want to kill people. I do not want to kill people. But we are talking. Let's see what happens.
17: A new survey suggests parents may be shaping their children's attitudes towards gambling. CQ University's Dr. Cassie Dittman has told the ABC seemingly harmless behaviours could increase the risk.
0: So getting them to pick lucky numbers in Keno, buying scratch tickets for them. But there was also some behaviours that were probably less harmless, asking children to play pokies with them or place a sports bet with their account.
17: Briefly, at least 21 people have been killed after Russia launched ballistic missile strikes on Ukraine. And scientists releasing the highest resolution images ever captured of the sun's surface.
16: Sharky Sports Bar, your front row seat to live sport.
17: Western Bulldogs and North Melbourne to open round 22 of the AFL tonight at Marvel, while in NRL it's a battle between the Titans and the Cowboys on the Gold Coast. And it looks like breakaway Golf League Live will stay afloat for now, with bosses confirming they've got support from a leading investor from next season. Live chief Scott O'Neill says they're also looking to make players majority equity holders.
7: Man, it's a really exciting day. The chance to get to steward a league where it's majority owned by players, which has never been done before.
16: Nothing but the best for you on Magic. 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
19: Starting off in Arno Bay, the low tide at 1.33 at 0.95 metres, the high tide at quarter past 5 at 1.06 metres. Tummy Bay, the low tide at 12.31 at 1.03 metres, the high tide at 4.28 at 1.11 metres. Sheringa Beach and the high tide at 2.21 at 0.86 metres, the low tide at 5 past 10 tonight at 0.33 metres. And in Port Lincoln, the low tide at 11.58 at 0.85 metres, the high tide at 3.29 at 0.99 metres.
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19: On the Eastern Air Peninsula, partly cloudy today. Slight chance of a shower in the south and light winds throughout the day. Cleve today, looking at a top of 17 degrees. Kimber also 17. And to the lower EP, cloudy with a slight chance of a light shower, becoming less likely later this afternoon, and light winds throughout the day. Coffin Bay, top of 18 degrees. Cummins and Port Lincoln with a top of 17.
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0: There we go, Alex Warren and Passenger on Magic 89.9. It's here, Peninsula's hit music station. G'day there, Brett, with you on your Thursday. Can you believe it? The 6th of August. Where has the year gone, eh? It's just gone like that, hasn't it? Hey, how would you like to win yourself a customised Yeti bottle? It's worth $100. It is thanks to WSB Distributors. They're bringing the fun to the EP Field Days, and they've got a 1.4-litre customised Yeti bottle to give away. Now, all you need to do, head to our Facebook page, Magic89.9 on Facebook, like the post and comment with WSB Distributors' site number, which, by the way, is 220 on 5th Street. 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And while you're at the EP Field Days, make sure you visit the WSB Distributors site at site 220 5th Street. Just by stopping by, you also go into the draw to win yet another Yeti bottle as well. 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

0: Hey, Josh Fawaz, Like a Prayer on Magic 89.9, the EP's hit music station. Now, the Port Lincoln show, that is getting underway this Sunday. Looking forward to that one. And we're going to be broadcasting live from the Port Lincoln show as well from 9 a.m. And there'll be a lot of fun happening there, of course. We'll be right in the heart of the action at the Port Lincoln show. We've got some fun games for the kids. We've got stacks of awesome prizes, thanks to our amazing local businesses, and plenty of good vibes all day long as well. So why not come down, say hello, and enjoy everything the Port Lincoln show has to offer. We're going to see you there, hopefully. Magic 89.9, live, local, and loving the Port Lincoln show.
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2: 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When it comes to your tax return, you need to keep your records, think receipts, invoices and bank statements, for at least 5 years after lodging. That's the rule from the ATO, and it applies even if you switch tax agents, changed businesses or gone fully digital. And yes, you can keep records electronically, just make sure they're clear, accessible and stored somewhere secure. If the ATO ever wants to review your return, which doesn't always mean you're in trouble, you'll need to be able to back up your claims. So channel your inner Virgo, organise those receipts and make it part of your routine. It's boring now, but future you and your accountant will be so glad you did.
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0: such a happy-go-lucky boppy song, isn't it? Aiko Aiko, My Bestie on Magic 89.9, the EP's hit music station. A midday news, sport and weather is on the way. Also, another opportunity for Steal My Standby. We could be calling out your name very soon. If you've registered, keep listening. 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Couple of hits in the throwback lunch. We'll visit the 80s with Duran Duran. Rather provocative film clip of that one as well. We're also going to make a date with Stacey's mum too. It's thanks to Macca's, the throwback lunch on the way on Magic 89.9.
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12: Hi, I'm Harrison Preeb. We're learning more about a near miss at Sydney Airport last month. The Transport Safety Bureau investigating why a Qantas 737 was cleared to cross onto the main runway at the same time as a flight from Canberra was landing. Chief Angus Mitchell has told 7 the error was noticed in time.
13: Now, both planes did stop short of each other, so you know the outcome was a safe outcome in the end, but we need to know what broke down and led to them getting into that situation in the first place.
12: Queensland police are investigating a suspected murder-suicide in Charleville overnight, discovering the bodies of a 23-year-old pregnant woman and a 45-year-old man. The incident sparked a lockdown while a toddler who was also at the property was unharmed. If you or someone you know needs help, you can contact 1-800-RESPECT. 5 people have died in a fiery head-on crash in the Northern Territory. Police say a van and a ute collided along the Stuart Stuart Highway and burst into flames yesterday afternoon. The 23-year-old male driver of a Ford Ranger and his three passengers, as well as a 69-year-old female driver of the van, all passed away at the scene. Investigators allege the Ford had been speeding and overtaking dangerously prior to the crash. Briefly, EVs have made up 1 in 5 new car sales in Australia for a third straight month, and an experimental chewing gum could cut levels of the cancer-causing HPV virus by up to 93%, according to a new study.
11: Sharky Sports Bar, your front row seat to live sport.
12: Dean Solomon has fronted the media this morning after ruling himself out of the full-time coaching role at Essendon. He admits winning just one game in his 9 in charge so far made the decision easier.
14: The win-loss does hurt you in this situation if you are an interim. It's proven. But it's a bit of a hypothetical, I guess, at this point in time, and my decision is to not apply for the job.
12: The Dons' list of potential coaches now down to 4, with James Hurd and Mark McVay believed to be the frontrunners. And a huge coup for the Perth Bears. They signed England forward Morgan Smithies to a 3-year deal.
11: He's got your tunes, laughs, and just enough chaos to kickstart your day. 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
0: On west coast waters and variable winds below 10 knots, seas below half a metre, the swell southwesterlies to 3 metres. On central waters and variable winds below 10 knots, seas below 1 metre, and the swell southwesterlies to 3 metres. And on Spencer Gulf waters, variable winds about 10 knots, seas below 1 metre, the swell south to southwesterlies below 1 metre, increasing to 1.5 metres south of Cowell to Wallaroo.
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0: On the Eastern Air Peninsula, partly cloudy today. Slight chance of a shower in the south and light winds throughout the day. Cleve today, looking at a top of 17 degrees. Kimber also 17. And to the lower EP, cloudy with a slight chance of a light shower, becoming less likely later this afternoon, and light winds throughout the day. Coffin Bay, top of 18 degrees. Cummins and Port Lincoln with a top of 17.
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0: Alrighty, let's do this again. Up for grabs, an iHeartRadio Festival trip of a lifetime to Vegas worth up to $20,000. 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And that's, of course, is where you go to register as well to play Steal My Standby. And we could be calling your name out just like this person, Shana Swadek. I hope I've said your name correctly. Shana Swadek, you have 30 minutes to give me a call on 86 824 899 and secure your place on the standby list. 86 824 899. Shana Swadek. However, if Shana doesn't call within the 30 minutes, well, we're going to open up the lines to anyone listening and you could steal her standby. 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
0: Yep, it certainly is. And of course, don't Macca's walk, Macca's run to the new deluxe sausage and egg McMuffin with the Throwback Lunch. Lots coming up in here. 5 of our favourites from way back. Duran Duran kicking us off. Let's take a trip back into the 80s on this one. It's Girls on Film on Magic 89.9. The Throwback Lunch. Thanks to Macca's.

0: I get a bit of a jive on in the studio too with Bamboo and Bamboogie wrapping up the throwback lunch thanks to Macca's. And I tell you, Macca's right now, they've got 10 delicious new drinks just landed at McCafe, available at participating restaurants. Get around that one.
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0: Ah, yes. At the start of the hour, we put the call out for Shana Swadek to give me a call on 86824-899. Shana, you've got 11 minutes and 20 seconds to give me a call. 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It's going to be a massive time there. Shana Swadek, 86824-899. If Shana doesn't call back in 11 minutes, we're going to throw the lines open to any random listener. Listen out. You could have an opportunity here to steal the standby from Shana. Yeah. So, Shana, you know what to do. Pick up your phone, 86824-899. Hey, still more hits to come in just a moment. Justin Bieber is on the other side of this.
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0: 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However, you could also register for Steal My Standby as well.
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0: Yes. We have 22 seconds left on the clock for Shana Swadek to give me a call on 86 824 89.9. Up for grabs is the iHeartRadio Festival Trip of a Lifetime to Vegas. It is worth up to $20,000. Two people, five nights, transfers and flights, plus spending money as well. And, oh, that's it. Shana, I am so sorry, but you have run out of time. So what we're going to do, we're going to give you the opportunity now to steal the standby. 86 824 89.9. However, you must be 21 years of age and you must have a valid passport with 6 months validity on that as well. Over the age of 21 years, and a valid passport with 6 months validity on it as well. 86 824 89.9. Your chance here to steal the standby from Shana as we carry on with the hits right now. Ed Sheeran, it's the A-Team on Magic 89.9.

0: 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And I tell you what, the phones have gone absolutely crazy.
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2: 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Thanks to Patterson Conveyancing, local, legal, loyal, Washington Street, Fort Lincoln.
0: Yes, and a big thank you to Patterson Conveyancing as well. And unfortunately, Shana Swadek, she missed out on her opportunity. Put the call out for people to call in to steal the standby away from Shana. We've got one lucky person on the phone right now. G'day, Magic 89.9. Who's this?
3: Hi, it's Bianca. How you going?
0: Yeah, not too bad, Bianca. How about yourself? You're doing all right?
3: I'm doing pretty good, actually.
0: Yeah, yeah. Okay, now, Bianca, I've got a personal question to ask you. Are you over the age of 21?
3: I am.
0: Okay. And the other part of my questioning, do you have a valid passport with at least 6 months on it?
3: I do.
0: Well, hey, congratulations. You have stolen Shana's Steal My Standby.
3: Woohoo!
0: Yeah, congratulations. You are now on the standby list to head over to Vegas for a massive time. I mean, we are talking a prize that's valued up to $20,000. We got for two people, five nights, transfers and flights, plus spending money and tickets to the iHeart Music Festival as well. This is going to be massive.
3: That sounds pretty exciting to me.
0: It sure does. Sounds exciting to me too. Only thing is, I can't enter, but you can, and you have. So congratulations. Now, the winner of this is going to be announced on Saturday, the 29th of August, with Mikey on the iHeart Countdown. You've got to be listening in to see if you've won the overall prize.
3: Rightio.
0: Alrighty. So, congratulations, Bianca, picking up the steal there and Steal My Standby. More opportunities coming around as well. 7 a.m. tomorrow morning in Rise Up with Riz, there'll be another chance. Another person being called out at 10 a.m. and 12 midday tomorrow as well. Get yourself registered at magic899.com.au for Steal My Standby.
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0: is Magic 89.9, the EP's hit music station, Timberland and Kerry, and The Way I Are at 4 minutes away from 1 o'clock. News, sport and weather not too far away. About wraps things up for me for the afternoon. However, Katie Wright Dynamite, she's going to be taking over after 1 o'clock as well with all the hits to help you get through your work day. Have yourself a great day.
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19: Hey there, I'm Brooke Seychell. The federal government is confident it can get all its gambling reforms through Parliament. The Coalition, Greens and crossbenchers say they won't support the legislation in its current form and comes after damning evidence about betting companies was aired at an inquiry this week. But Labor frontbencher Chris Bowen has told the ABC they won't be walking away from the reforms.
20: Our track record as a government
1: of getting legislation through the Senate, despite the fact we don't have a majority there, is pretty good. I'll leave Minister Wells to handle the negotiations. I'm just making the point that it is not unusual at this point for this speculation to be around.
19: Police have confirmed a toddler was rescued from the scene of a suspected murder-suicide in Charleville in Queensland's north that sparked an hours-long lockdown. A 23-year-old woman and a 45-year-old man died after police were called to the property at around 6 p.m. yesterday. If you or someone you know needs domestic violence support, you can call 1-800-RESPECT. An emergency warning's been issued for Port Adelaide in South Australia's capital city. An evacuation order's been issued for anyone within 1 kilometre of Moonta Road following a structure fire which is burning sulphur and producing toxic smoke. People are being asked to steer clear for the time being. And a national crackdown on dangerous e-devices is on the way. The ACCC has been tasked with developing uniform safety standards for e-bikes and e-scooters. It's in a bid to prevent unsafe products from entering the Australian market and reduce any fire risks.
18: Sharky Sports Bar, your front row seat to live sport.
19: Chris Fagan says he hasn't lost any sleep over Lachie Neale's tour of Collingwood's HQ. The Lions star is currently a free agent and visited the Pies facilities last week, just 24 hours before Brisbane's loss to the Blues at Marvel Stadium. Fag says he would have preferred the tour if it happened after the game.
12: Then all the speculation around whether that was the right or wrong thing to do wouldn't happen, but it has, and I've not lost any sleep over it.
19: That's the latest in news and sport.
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18: 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Weather Watch.
21: Eastern Air Peninsula partly cloudy with a chance of showers in the south and light winds. Temperatures around 17 to 20 degrees. Dropping tonight to between 3 to 6 degrees on the lower. Air Peninsula cloudy with a chance of showers for the afternoon. Clearing tonight and light winds. Temperatures around 18 degrees down to 6 tonight.
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1: 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Hope you're doing great. Do you know what would be good for you on this Friday's Eve? On your Thursday, 6th of August, is $765, right? 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We could all use $765. 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
7: 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The goal is to claim confidently, not claim everything and hope for the best. 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

0: closer look at your $5 note because it could be Magic's Lucky Fiver. Thanks to Boston Bay Diner. 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
1: $765 is the jackpot total today. Thanks to Boston Bay Diner. 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I hope you've got that $5 note in that hand of yours, because here is your number for your Thursday, 6th of August. E for elephant, J for job. 1-800-290-615. It's all thanks to our good friends at Boston Bay Diner for your favourite five loaves, bakery, pies, pasties. I'm talking sausage rolls. I'm talking yummy cakes and slices, and I'm feeling a little bit peckish now. I want some of that good stuff. Plenty of tunes on the way for you. Noah Kahan inside five, but to take us in that direction, Pseudo Echo with Funky Town, kicking it back to 1986. Across the Eyre Peninsula, you're a Magic 89.9.

0: 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Katie with you. Happy Thursday, 6th of August on this Friday's Eve as we roll through it together. Look, inside 5 minutes, the Spice Girls want to tell you to stop right now. Thank you very much. I hit play on that, inside 5 on Magic 89.9.
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0: Magic 89.9, Green Spoon, Chemical Heart, Katie Wright, Dynamite here. Happy Thursday, 6th of August, on this Friday's Eve. Oh, my God. This exact moment yesterday on the show, I said 1 p.m.'s just around the corner. It went to air. Brett, the wonderful Brett, he messaged me and he's like, Katie, you said 1 p.m.'s just around the corner, and he was so lovely. And he's like, it's all right. It happens to all of us every now and then. As a radio announcer, you know, we just got a few things going on sometimes. 2 p.m. is just around the corner. I hope I didn't trick anyone yesterday or get anyone got late to work. 2 p.m. is just around the corner. News, sport and weather is on the way for you on the Eyre Peninsula's hit music station. Just after 2 p.m., going to hit play on Stephen Sanchez and Eddie Sheeran on the Eyre Peninsula's hit music station. After 2. It's after 2, okay? Magic 89.9.
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11: Hey, I'm Brooke Seychelle. Australia's preparedness for war will come under the microscope in a new federal inquiry. Defence Minister Richard Marles says growing global uncertainty makes it vital the nation is prepared for conflict.
12: Countries around the world who exercise this habitually, we want to look at what world's best practice is, see how we can walk down this path better.
11: Qantas will meet with ground service workers today to negotiate a new agreement after the Transport Workers Union threatened strike action. Around 650 ground employees to the airline's freight and QantasLink services will vote following long-running pay and safety disputes. A spokesperson for Qantas says there's no immediate risk of industrial action from the workgroup. Authorities have issued an evacuation order in Port Adelaide in South Australia as a structure fire is burning sulphur and producing toxic smoke. Moonta. One person has already been taken to hospital, while anyone within 1 kilometre of Moonta Road should leave immediately. Overseas, 4 men are recovering in hospital after being stabbed in London's popular Covent Garden. A 47-year-old woman has been arrested. Police are treating it as a mental health case. And the Pope has moved his weekly general audience indoors as record temperatures continue to ravage Europe. Italian authorities have placed its major cities under a red heat alert as temperatures reach around 40 degrees, while Austria hit a record 41.2 degrees yesterday. Emergency services also continue to battle wildfires in Albania.
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11: The Titans and Cowboys kick off round 23 of the NRL tonight. Both sides will be looking to bounce back from disappointing losses last week, particularly the Cows, who were walloped 82-12 by the Roosters. Coach Todd Payton admits it's been a tough week.
7: There was absolute disappointment, a bit of embarrassment and shame, but so there should be. Everything that comes our way from a commentary point of view was well deserved. You know, we've addressed it and now we're moving forward.
11: And the Bulldogs take on North Melbourne at Marvel Stadium for the first game of round 22 tonight.
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14: Eastern Peninsula partly cloudy with a chance of showers in the south and light winds. Temperatures around 17 to 20 degrees. Dropping tonight to between 3 to 6 degrees on the lower. Peninsula cloudy with a chance of showers for the afternoon. Clearing tonight and light winds. Temperatures around 18 degrees down to 6 tonight.
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0: Magic 89.9, EP's Hit Music Station. It is your Thursday, 6th of August, on this Friday's Eve. We're getting through the working week, the working day together. You can do it, friends. You got this. Harry Styles on the way. Kygo and Selena Gomez on the way. And heaps more to power us through. You're with Katie Wright Dynamite on Magic.
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0: 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Katie Wright, Dynamite here. Hope you're doing great. Joe there with End of Beginning. Happy Thursday, 6th of August. 3 p.m.'s just about to happen. It's just around the corner. School picker. Maybe you're running off to basketball, gymnastics, dance, after school lunch, homework. Oh, you could tell I'm a mum. Right? Plenty of tunes, though, to just help you with that. REM on the way after 3. Spotlight store, buying some fabric. I hit play on that after 3 p.m. news, sport and weather. Also your tides on the way on Magic 89.9.
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5: Hey, I'm Brooke Seychelle. Labor is facing scrutiny for Tony Burke postponing a speech about migration reforms at the National Press Club. The Home Affairs Minister was poised to speak today and unveil sweeping cuts to migration, but it's believed some details were still not finalised.
6: Migration obviously plays a really significant part in our economy, but it needs to happen at a sustainable rate, and that's why we put in place the policies that we've done.
5: Deputy PM Richard Miles there. Tony Burke is set to speak at the next available date. Meanwhile, the federal government's gambling reforms could be shelved amid opposition from the Coalition and Crossbench. Labor wants to restrict gambling ads at certain times, ban betting logos on sports uniforms, and introduce an online advertising opt-out for adults. The LNP is demanding broader reforms, while the Greens say the package doesn't go far enough. One person's been taken to hospital in the wake of a fire burning sulphur in Port Adelaide. A 1 kilometre evacuation zone remains in place around the structure fire. Overseas, Donald Trump says he'd rather reach a deal with Iran than bomb them after threatening the country with devastating strikes if they don't reopen the Strait of Hormuz.
7: I'd rather make a deal because I don't want to kill people. I do not want to kill people. But we are talking. Let's see what happens.
5: And an Aussie rocket has been tested in South Australia. The 100-kilo Aussie-designed and built aircraft taking off this morning near Ceduna on the Eyre Peninsula.
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5: Just 4 candidates remain in the running for the Essendon head coaching role after Dean Solomon ruled himself out of the race. The Bombers caretaker says he was never fully in, admitting the timing is just not right.
8: The commitment of this job, all that sort of stuff, I always take my time on those decisions and yeah, of course I considered it, but it's just not the right time for me.
5: James Hurd, Mark McVee, Jamie Graham and Murray Davis are in the final interview process. And LIV Golf has found a lifeline. Its bosses confirming they've got support from a leading investor from next season.
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10: Arno Bay, high tide 5:15 p.m. 1.06 metres low tide 11:42 p.m. 0.51 metres. Tumby Bay, high tide 4:28 p.m. 1.11 metres low tide 11:05 p.m. 0.57 metres. Sheringa Beach, low tide 10:05 p.m. 0.33 metres. High tide 5:09 a.m. 1.01 metres. Port Lincoln, high tide 3:29 p.m. 0.99 metres. High tide 10:37 p.m. 0.47 metres.
4: 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Weather Watch. Weather Watch.
10: Eastern Eyre Peninsula partly cloudy with a chance of showers in the south and light winds. Temperatures around 17 to 20 degrees. Dropping tonight to between 3 to 6 degrees on the lower Eyre Peninsula cloudy with a chance of showers for the afternoon. Clearing tonight and light winds. Temperatures around 18 degrees down to 6 tonight.
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0: Because I gotta have faith. Ooh, I gotta have faith. 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Katie Wright Dynamite, happy Thursday, 6th of August. 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

0: 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Katie with you. Happy Thursday, 6th of August, rolling through our afternoon together. Justin Bieber on the way with Speed Demon. Is he talking about chickens in this song? I'll hit play on the Biebs inside 5 on Magic.
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0: Magic 89.9, EP's hit music station Miley with a younger you. Kate here, Katie Wright Dynamite. Happy Thursday, 6th of August. Getting closer to the weekend, right? Also getting closer to 4 p.m. News, sport and weather on the way after 4. Also got your tide times and got some teddy swims for you. With The Door and from Teddy to Josh for Waz. With Like a Prayer, coming at you after 4 on Magic.
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9: Hey, I'm Brooke Seychell. The federal government is making it harder for illegal e-bikes to make their way to our shores. Labor announcing a national crackdown that will see them blocked at the border. Assistant Competition Minister Andrew Lee says the ACCC will create a set of national standards that will then be legislated.
10: Ensuring that people who don't use e-bikes aren't put at risk by bikes that are too fast, overpowered, or easily modified in order to not comply with the Australian rules.
9: The Royal Commission into Anti-Semitism has been told misogyny is one of the main drivers of extremism in young men. A Melbourne Uni researcher telling the commission that social media has a big influence on attitudes. Sarah Meagher believes early intervention at a primary school level will help. The ABC has issued a formal apology to Gina Rinehart over a TV skit. It follows a Race Around the World episode back in July that featured violent language directed at the mining magnate. The public broadcaster says it fell short of community expectations, but the ombudsman said it did not breach the ABC's editorial policies. Israel is under fire for its plans to use crocodiles to patrol prisoners. The government is facing legal backlash over a plan to fill a moat with the crocs around a prison. Most of the inmates are Palestinian. And school kids across the country are expected to walk out of classrooms next week in protest against Pauline Hanson and One Nation. The radical students group, High School Anti-Capitalists, is staging demonstrations next Thursday.
8: Sharky Sports Bar, your front row seat to live sport.
9: Jordan Dugui is unlikely to make the trip west for the Pies clash against the Eagles on Sunday. Pies assistant Hayden Skipworth says he continues to battle glute soreness.
11: Yeah, he didn't get through training today. Obviously, he got a bit longer break before Sunday, but you'd think he'd be unlikely going into the game, having not trained this week. So we'll give him every opportunity. We'll talk to the medicos.
9: And with Matt King, now the new Blues coach, the focus now turns to who will be his assistant for the next year's series. That's the latest in news and sport.
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13: West coast winds variable, about 10 knots. Seas below 0.5 metres swell southwest to 3 metres central. Waters winds variable, below 10 knots. Seas below 1 metre swell southwest to 3 metres. Spencer Gulf waters winds variable, about 10 knots. Seas below 1 metre swell south to southwest, below 1 metre, increasing to 1.5 metres south of Cow to Wallaroo.
4: 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Weather Watch. Weather Watch.
13: Eastern Peninsula partly cloudy with a chance of showers in the south and light winds. Temperatures around 17 to 20 degrees. Dropping tonight to between 3 to 6 degrees on the lower. Peninsula cloudy with a chance of showers for the afternoon. Clearing tonight and light winds. Temperatures around 18 degrees down to 6 tonight.
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0: 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See you there. It's going to be great fun. A lot of tunes on the way for you. We've got Hayley Steinfeld and Grey featuring Zed right after the break for that throwback with Starving. Also got Sonny Fedora on the way for you on Magic 89.9.
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0: 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We've got fun games for the kids, stacks of awesome prizes, thanks to our amazing local businesses, and plenty of good vibes all day long. 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

0: 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Hope you're doing great. Happy Thursday, 6th of August. I am out of here. I'll be back tomorrow from 1 to 5 for your Friday. Will and Woody will take care of you from 5 with all the laughs, all the tunes, all the chats, and so much more. 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
10: Hey, I'm Brooke Seychelle. Pauline Hanson has weighed in on Labor delaying their proposed migration reforms. Home Affairs Minister Tony Burke was set to unveil major changes to migration at the National Press Club today, but his speech has been postponed. Businesses fear cuts could affect staffing numbers and operations, but the One Nation leader has told Sky something needs to change.
11: It's going to affect their businesses. They're not going to sell that many products or the universities because they won't have the number of foreign students coming in here. I don't care. My concern is for those Australians that can't get a roof over their head.
10: Geelong has been revealed as the AFL club that reportedly struck a secret agreement with a player, making them legally responsible for any head knocks they suffer on the field. The Herald Sun reports the club brokered the deal with the player in a bid to clear itself and its medical team from any future court action from the current player. The contract says the player was at a higher risk due to his concussion history. A seal death in Victoria has been identified as a potential bird flu case. The pup's death has sparked fears of an escalation in the H5 strain spread. 123 confirmed or suspected positive cases have now been recorded across Australia. Anthony Albanese will meet his Vietnamese counterpart, Tho Lum, next week during his first visit to Australia. The leaders will meet on Tuesday in Canberra. And James Packer has married for a third time in a private ceremony in Italy. The businessman tying the knot with Kylie Lim after rekindling their romance.
1: Sharky Sports Bar, your front row seat to live sport.
10: St Kilda's Jack Silvani looks likely to play against the Blues for Spud's game on Sunday, less than a week after dislocating his shoulder. Saints coach says Jack is on track to face his former club and is more likely than unlikely to run out at Marvel Stadium. And Les Kiss has named his first team as Wallabies coach ahead of Saturday's game against Japan in Osaka. Aiden Ross and Miles Amatocero will make their first test starts, while Isaac Henry has been named on the bench. Charlie Kale is also tipped to make his test return.
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13: Eastern Air Peninsula partly cloudy with a chance of showers in the south and light winds. Temperatures around 17 to 20 degrees. Dropping tonight to between 3 to 6 degrees on the lower. Air Peninsula cloudy with a chance of showers for the afternoon. Clearing tonight and light winds. Temperatures around 18 degrees down to 6 tonight.
14: Australia. You know what time it is. It's time for something big. Big. It's time for something bold. It's time for something sexy.
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17: The DJ Will National Tour is in full steam, baby. For those that don't know, Will, you used to be a DJ, my friend. Then you had kids. You got busy. You became a loving father, and I love that. I respect that. But it was just so sad to not have you on the decks. So as your best friend, as your manager,
18: yeah,
17: I have organised a national tour for you, and gee whiz, have we been rocking it. We had the under-14 soccer training on Monday. We had the 6 a.m. coffee gig on Wednesday.
18: Yes.
17: Sure, it got cut off after 10 minutes because you were playing deep techno at 6 a.m.
18: No, because you hadn't told the cafe owner that we're going to be playing loud music.
17: Yeah, it was kind of bad boy.
14: DJ Will.
17: That's what I was trying to create. A little bit of cred for you, my friend. DJ Will don't care. He plays whatever music he wants to play. The huge news, guys, is that we'll be playing in Townsville in an actual club this Saturday night. Club 237. I'm being told it's not too late to get your flights. Those flights are booking out quickly. Word has got out. Club 237, Saturday night. But here's the thing, Will.
18: Yeah, talk to me.
17: And this is where I want to start the show.
18: Yep.
17: There's this weird rumor that's starting
18: not,
17: about you
18: not weird.
17: In
18: not
17: Townsville.
18: Weird. I'm starting to smell a rat.
17: I don't know where it's
18: I feel
17: come
18: like
17: from.
18: You started it.
17: No.
18: I feel like you've started it.
17: Why would I start it? Because it's not good.
18: Because you're jealous. You're jealous.
17: Jealous?
18: Yeah, you've got that Elvis Presley manager thing going on where you're like, geez.
17: Jealous of your success all of a sudden.
18: You are.
17: All right.
18: Well, I'm going to be in the limelight at the Snake Pit, Club 237 at Townsville on the weekend. You want to be behind the decks. You want to be in the booth.
17: Yeah.
18: So you started a rumor about me, maybe. And I'm not finding it funny.
17: Maybe. Well, I'll tell you what the rumor is up next on Will and Woody.
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0: on Will and Woody. Hope you're having a wonderful drive home. Woods.
1: The DJ Will National Tour is in full swing, ladies and gentlemen.
0: It is.
1: As your tour manager, I couldn't be happier with how everything's going. For those that are just joining the journey, Will, you used to be a DJ, used to be a cool guy, you had kids, other things took your time, but finally you are back on the decks,
0: my
1: friend.
0: Can you get back on them, yeah.
1: So I've organised this national tour for you.
0: Yep.
1: We are going to Townsville Saturday, Club 237. It's going to be a massive, massive finale. I couldn't be more confident with what you're going to bring.
0: It's not the case.
1: There's a slight...
0: not the case.
1: What's not the case?
0: You're undermining me. You're not.
1: I'm not.
0: You are.
1: You've been out there
0: in the air. Look, you said, I don't have a banger. On my, you said a number of times, I don't know what a banger is.
1: There's a few concerns over your song selection, and I'm being honest about that. If I can't be honest with you, who can be? And I just think in your two gigs so far,
0: can I be honest with you?
1: Under 14
0: soccer
1: training.
0: Can I be honest with you?
1: And the cafe, there were no bangers played. Okay. I said play Sinead O'Connor.
0: Can I be honest with you?
1: Yeah.
0: You don't earn 20% as a manager.
1: Well, contractually, I do, mate. And now,
2: DJ Will.
0: We haven't signed a contract.
1: I may have forged it. Anyway, that's with the lawyers. Really excitingly, we are going to be in Townsville, but I'm really worried about this rumor that has just erupted out of nowhere. I don't know who started it, Will.
0: Mm.
1: As your manager, I'm worried about the PR of this particular rumor. We're just having a chit-chat with a couple of the Townsville guys at 106.3 there. Adam and Donnie for breakfast, DJ Delicious, Danny does the afternoons there, Stu does the Arvo shift. We're just having a chat with them just about, like, us coming, etc.
0: Mm.
1: All of them, really strangely, were saying that you wear a wig. And even this has got to Smallsy as well as the national shows. I don't know how he's heard it as well. But have a listen to this.
3: There's rumours going around that, Will, you wear a toupee from time to time.
0: Boys, the hair's real. The hair's real. I promise the hair's real.
4: All these people up here are saying toupee this, toupee that.
0: Is that right?
5: It's a Queensland rumour, I don't know.
2: Is he going to wear the wig?
1: I don't know why this rumour is starting in Townsville.
0: Is that I'm currently wearing a wig?
1: Let's just say that
0: I will be wearing the wig.
2: Okay.
6: Well, these two boxes arrived last week from wigs.com or something. It's addressed to you.
1: Okay.
6: Are you wearing a wig? Are you still wearing a wig? What, did you go to Turkey?
1: So I'm going to jump in as his manager. It's not a wig. It is real hair. There was no transplant. I know that's bizarre for people to hear because he was bald.
0: Yeah.
1: It's just real hair.
6: It's your hair. It's not like Timu hair. It's yours.
0: No, it's my hair. And
7: Final thing, Will.
0: Yes.
7: You've got no hair. Well, you got hair now. I just need some advice. I'm losing hair.
0: If you go to hairpingersrus.com.
7: Great.
0: And just put in the code WILL123, they'll sort you out 20% off.
1: What is going on in Townsville?
0: Yeah, why do people think I'm wearing a wig?
7: Because it doesn't look real, mate.
0: Hello, Smallsy.
8: Question.
0: Yeah, mate.
8: Do you wear a toupee?
0: I think we need to have a hair pulling ceremony.
8: Did you get a hair transplant though? Because no shame.
0: No, I'd tell you, man, if I went to Turkey's.
1: Look, I don't know where that's come from. I mean, that's the internet, eh? That's the internet these days. Someone started that as a joke.
0: I know you think it's a bit funny, but like,
1: I don't, mate. I think it's a bad look. People think you wear a wig.
0: You think it's a bit funny, but like, I'm taking this gig this weekend very seriously.
1: Me too, mate.
0: Well, you're not.
1: Me too.
0: So you're calling the radio station in Townsville telling them I'm wearing a wig.
1: I didn't start that, mate.
0: Stu said I'm wearing Timu hair.
1: That was funny, but I don't. It's not true. Funny line, not true. And I just want to put that
0: on record
1: now.
0: Playing in a club on the weekend, and like, I've got to be putting my best foot forward. I can't have people thinking I'm wearing a wig. So it's up to you.
1: They'll all be staring at it.
0: It's up to you to disperse those rumors.
1: I'm trying to squash it. Maybe we should get hats made, not a wig, or something. I don't know. Just
0: a hat that says not a wig.
1: Yeah, this isn't a wig. I don't know. I'm just putting it out there. But speaking of merch, and this is pretty exciting. So I just want to say one more time.
0: Oh, Joe, you've a flag.
1: Oh, what's up?
2: If you are going to wear your toupee, we should just watch the smoke machines because it could blow up and off. And so just be careful.
0: Guys, I don't wear. I'm not wearing. It's my hair.
1: How is it stuck down, though?
0: It's not. I've grown it.
1: Okay.
6: DJ Will.
1: You grew your wig in a lab or something and then put it on you.
0: No, it's like.
1: All right. Hey, guys.
0: You know, I'm on the hair pingers. I've told you this.
1: Yeah. It's not a wig, guys. It's his real hair. Now. Speaking of merch. Speaking of merch, sorry, focus. Yeah. There is a big announcement about merch. Yep. Everyone knows some big t-shirts have been kicking around. We've been wearing these DJ Will t-shirts. How you get them? Up next on Will and Woody.
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0: It is Will and Woody on your Thursday. I hope you guys are having a wonderful drive home. Woodrow, the big gig is this weekend. The DJ Will gig, the final gig of the national tour. It's going to be Club 237 in Townsville in the Snake Pit.
1: Oh, yes. I like that. Become the snake. Become the snake. If you're artists joining us, Will used to be a DJ, frequent DJ. You name a club, Will DJ'd it.
0: He'd played it.
1: Right?
0: Yeah.
1: He was the DJ Town Bicycle. That's what they called him because he was, that's a weird way to describe it. Anyway, we're getting you back in the game. As your manager, as your best friend,
0: yep.
1: I'm organising gigs. We've done the under 14 soccer training. We've done the 6 a.m. cafe gig. But as you said, this weekend is the big finale. It's yep. you back in the clubs.
0: Yeah, I'm pumped.
1: I mean, I don't know what I can relate this to. Like maybe Michael Jordan returning to basketball. That's kind of what it feels like.
0: Yeah.
1: DJ Will stepping back into a club.
0: There'll be a Netflix doco after this.
1: I would have thought so. I would have thought so.
0: Yeah.
1: But the big news, the huge news, we have been inundated with messages from people who are asking about the DJ Will t-shirts.
0: The merch. Yeah, because we tried to get them online last time, but Sexy Das didn't have his shit together, our digi producer.
2: I just didn't expect so much demand for them, so it was overwhelming.
0: I didn't expect it either. We sort of made them as a bit of a joke, but
1: yeah.
0: I think they are hip.
1: Like,
0: that's what we've been told by the kids.
1: We've stumbled into hip here.
0: Hipness.
1: All the kids at under 14 soccer training, they all wanted a t-shirt. So look, we wanted to answer those questions,
0: answer
1: those demands.
0: Yeah.
1: So if you go to willandwoody.com and you hit shop, which is also the picture of a banana, you can pre-order a DJ Will boxy tee, ladies and gentlemen.
3: DJ Will.
1: I want to say once we sell out or once 13th of August hits, they're gone. It's just doing a short run.
0: How many tees have we got, Sexy?
2: To be honest, I haven't checked.
0: Should have been across this.
1: We're really not sure. So it's 1 week.
0: It's 1 week of tees.
1: To get a tee. So like just get in quickly. It's just pre-order.
0: Okay.
1: And then we'll figure it all out later. There's a couple of... I don't really understand how this works, but you will get a t-shirt. Don't worry.
0: Yes. So willandwoody.com, click shop.
1: Yeah, $50.
0: $50 for for a DJ Will exclusive DJ Will tour tee. It's got a back... Got on the back there. It's got a photo of me. Oh, look, that you guys have taken from a long time ago. On the back there, you've got the different gigs that I played.
1: Yeah.
0: Throughout the tour.
1: A bloody oath, mate. I mean, this is once in a lifetime. We will not make more tees after this. Couple of things as well.
0: Yep.
1: If you are planning on going to the gig this Saturday, Club 237 in Townsville.
0: Yep.
1: By the way, fly in. Flights are booking fast, but fly in because this will be a once in a lifetime gig. If you've got proof of purchase of a t-shirt, you skip the queue at Club 237. So for all my brothers and sisters in Townsville, get yourself a tee. And don't do any of the screenshotting. All right, we'll be on to that. So we need proof of purchase, skip the queue. And also...
0: Who's monitoring? Like, I mean, it's a great idea. I love what you're thinking about. Like, are the bouncers across that?
1: They will be.
2: They will be.
1: They bloody will be. And I'll be stern with them. Mate, we're running the night. You're headlining the house.
0: No one says
1: headlining
0: that.
1: The house. Anyway, the other thing.
0: Headlining the house. Headlining the house.
1: The other thing. This is a big one.
0: Nice to be headlining the house.
1: This is a big reason to want a t-shirt.
0: Yep.
1: So if you purchase a t-shirt and you either show us the t-shirt on you or you show us proof of purchase as well.
0: Yeah.
1: And then you see one of us in public. If you ever see one of us in the wild and you can show us that you own a DJ Will t-shirt, we have to give you an item of clothing that we are wearing.
0: You're kidding.
1: Not kidding. That's not my idea because I hate this. We can choose the item of clothing that we give you, but we have to give you an item
0: of clothing.
1: Do they
0: have to? They've got to be wearing the tee, though.
2: No.
1: Or proof of purchase.
2: Proof of purchase, mate.
0: I didn't make it.
1: Yeah, that seems completely outrageous to me.
0: Ridiculous.
2: It's in the terms and conditions. It's legally binding. It's in the website. I'm sorry, boys.
1: I'm thinking of just keeping a whole bunch of me jocks in my backpack. That's where I'm at.
0: Why would you give them jocks? That feels a bit weird.
1: Just
0: socks,
1: things,
0: maybe.
1: Oh, yeah, socks is better. Socks is way better.
0: I have an old pair of my underwear. Very strange. All right, willandwoody.com. If you want an exclusive DJ Will t-shirt, we're very excited about Townsville this weekend. Make sure you guys check out the socials to stay up to date with just how it's unfolding. Hope you have a wonderful drive home. It is Will and Woody.
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0: Will and Woody.
1: Hey, what was
0: it hot when you were younger? Is what I want to know. If you can text us,
1: I want to know, like, not necessarily fads or movies. I want to know, like, items, like things that you had that were kind of like, if you had that, you were shit hot.
2: All in this discussion right now, shark tooth necklace. Soon as you had one of those bad boys around your neck, people looked at you like, whoa, did you kill that shark?
1: When was that?
2: I don't know, but when I was rocking that bad boy.
1: I remember getting one of them. You should rock that again, brother. I reckon that'd be cool.
2: I could bring that back.
1: I think it all started, like, because there was a couple of surfers that had one, like Mark Ocalupo might have had one on, and I remember thinking that was just the coolest thing ever.
2: The bee's knees. Yeah. And then at certain holiday destinations, you could get them cheap. They were,
1: you never knew if, ultimately, you also never knew it was a shark tooth, which I always found very funny.
2: No idea.
1: I always got the sense when you're in Southeast Asia that someone had just ripped out one of their dog's rear hind, rear teeth.
2: Yeah, and we don't care.
1: Seriously. And we wouldn't care. You look at the tooth, you went, I don't actually know what a shark tooth looks
2: shave
1: like.
2: Shave it into a bit of a, shave it into a diamond. You know, it's all about the shape for mine.
1: That's a great example. Now, the reason we're talking about this, you can text us as well. This is a good one for the text line, actually, if you'd like to send us a text. The reason we're talking about this is because I'm loving, there's a great story that's going around right now. And I mentioned before, Matt Damon and Ben Affleck used to be best mates. They got very famous from writing the movie Good Will Hunting. If you didn't know that, it's an incredible story. They wrote this screenplay together. They ended up going to win the Oscar for best original screenplay at the Oscars. I think it's 97 or 98 when they did it. They sold the screenplay. This is 30 years ago now. So they sold the screenplay. They get Robin Williams involved with it later on, but they sold the screenplay for only $600,000,
2: which is that's not a lot.
1: Nothing.
2: Yeah, right.
1: Okay. Like nothing. Well, for what the movie ends up becoming,
2: of course.
1: And then is there some? I think we've got Matt Damon talking about what they used the money for. Is that right?
3: Man, when we were
1: oh no, sorry, I'm going to get to that audio in a second. Sorry, that's the wrong audio. So he sells the screenplay for $600,000,
2: and they split it in half between the two of them, I assume.
1: Yes, exactly. Yeah. So, but then after taxes and all that sort of stuff, they end up pocketing just under 150 grand each.
2: Which would be huge at that time. They're 18 at this time, right?
1: They're 18
2: That's
1: at this time.
2: Big money at that time.
1: So, yeah, they're 18.
2: Yeah.
1: They've got 150,000 US
2: yeah,
1: each.
2: Yeah, yeah.
1: And the first thing they do is they both go and buy a brand new Jeep Grand Cherokee.
2: Just one, or they get
1: one each. Because, and the reason the reason I know that it's one each is because when you and I interviewed them,
2: saw
1: this story, thought, hang on a second, here's an opportunity. When you and I interviewed them, we found out that when they were writing Good Will Hunting, only Ben Affleck was getting the acting roles, and they actually had to share a car when they were living in Hollywood.
3: Ben, when we were taking all the writer meetings in for Good Will Hunting, I remember we took Ben had a Ford Taurus.
4: Yeah.
3: It's old maroon Ford Taurus, and it was more comfortable than my car, which was a little Acura Integra, which he could barely fit in. So we took the Taurus. Ben drove.
4: Those was like an automatic transmission.
3: Right.
4: Mine was really made a difference, you know.
1: Car chat. Matt Damon, Ben Affleck. How good was that?
2: Get on the podcast.
1: Get
2: on the podcast. Full great chat.
1: So they go to buy two Jeep Grand Cherokees. And I love the idea that when you're 19, because a car, like a cool car when you're that age, that's the hottest thing in the world.
2: I had a cool car.
1: That's all you want.
2: Yeah. You remember my first car, George.
1: George, the Toyota Corolla.
2: 91. Beautiful year for the Corolla. Never died.
1: No, well, until you drive it into a fence out the front of school.
2: Yeah. That's a true story.
1: Yeah, he was school captain as well.
2: True story.
1: Yeah, he'd been spotted at a local nightclub the night before.
2: But I slept.
1: And no one said you didn't sleep.
2: Oh, good.
1: Christian's called.
2: Don't you laugh, Christian.
1: Christian.
5: How's it going?
1: Christian, what was red hot for you when you were younger?
5: The wetsuit pencil cases for high school.
1: Oh, yes. Red hot.
2: Yes.
1: Great stuff, Christian.
5: If you had one of them, you were definitely cool.
1: Oh, yes, so true. Were. Christian,
2: yes, you were.
1: Very good. We're going to take more of these up next. Christian, we're going to send you a DJ Will t-shirt. Exclusive.
2: Whoa.
5: Awesome.
1: You're on pre-order, boys. Brother. No they're worries, exclusive. WillandWoody.com. Click shop if you want one.
2: Shawnee, you there, Sean? Did you just whistle like a bird, Sean?
6: Hello.
1: G'day, Sean. Hey, Sean, what was red hot when you were younger? Come to us, Sean.
2: Hey, I don't reckon you called Sean. Is it John? Is it
1: John?
2: John. John. Is it John?
6: John.
2: The guy with the bird behind him. Are you whistling? Are you? Is the cool thing that you can whistle like a bird? Is
1: I can't
2: that,
1: wait to hear that. The text line's open for this. 0429 131065. Dylan from Brisbane said, back when I was a kid 20 years ago, Converse All-Stars were shit hot. If you had a pair at primary school, you were the bee's knees. We called them Chuck Taylors back then. Even cooler if you got them special colour.
2: Still cool though, right?
1: The Connies.
2: Yeah, bloody oath they are, aren't they?
1: They're a lot cooler. But for me, the school kicks were the Globes.
2: Oh, yeah, Globes.
1: If you had a set of Globes, you were red hot.
2: Etnies or Globes.
1: Osiris.
2: And the fatter the tongue, the cooler they were for mine.
1: They were very impractical, I found.
2: Oh, not that comfy at all, really. Anyway, let's go to Sean here. We're going back to
1: Sean.
2: We're
1: trying it.
2: We're going to the Birdman. Sean?
1: The Birdman.
6: Hey, Will. Hey, Woody. How are you, boys?
1: Hey, Sean.
2: Mate. What was hot back in the day?
6: So I'm 30 next year, so I'm aging a bit. Do you boys remember the Power Balance Bands that
1: Wolfie
6: Yeah!
1: Yes.
6: So
1: my
6: unathletic footy career ended with the end of the Power Balance Band. I pretty much gave up on the sport because I thought the Power Balance Band was my only little bit compared with the long skins that used to go down to your knees.
1: Oh, the long skins. The long skins. Skins in general. Do you remember when footballers just used to run around in a pair of tights?
2: So hence, that's what we wore.
1: Button pusher Tommy loved that.
2: Good phase.
1: I just heard it. Yeah.
2: Good phase.
1: Yeah.
2: Let's go to Joe. What was red hot for you back in the day?
7: Oh, it would have to be the Von Dutch hat and the Von Dutch t-shirt.
2: Yeah.
1: Is that the Von Dutch? They're back.
2: Are they back?
1: The Von Dutch trucker hats are back in a big way.
2: Back.
1: I saw Sexy Dust wear one the

0: And the idea was they helped you balance better.
1: You guys are so dumb.
2: You become more flexible, more powerful, you become fitter. Yeah.
0: And I remember the first time someone showed them to me and I was like, there's no way. And he goes, look, someone pull my arms behind my back. And I remember his arms didn't go back that far. And then someone else came along and he goes, now you try. He put the balance bands on. And his arms went back further. But of course, it's just because he's stretched. Yeah. So that was was the selling point for them. They'd always do this. It was incredible.
2: But they paid like all these superstars to wear. So LeBron James wore one.
0: Yes, LeBron James wore one.
2: They spent their entire budget on who they would get to wear it, but they did nothing.
0: Yes. You know, now we're in the band chat though.
2: Yeah.
0: Live Strong Bands. Like they were cool once upon a time. Like it was a symbol of status to have a Live Strong band. It was the same kind of like, and you could see it. It was the same with the when iPhones first came out or iPods first came out. The white cords.
2: Oh yeah,
0: your cables. That was the only cable you want on the tram.
2: Let's go to Shannon here. Shannon, what item was hot for you back in the day?
3: Oh, the Hypercolor T-shirt from Rip Curl.
2: The hyper-coloured T-shirt, that might be a bit before my time, Shannon. What's
3: I was 15. That would have been probably about 90, 92.
2: Yeah. Are we talking tie-dye?
3: No, well, they did come out with the tie-dye, but these ones you could get them in plain still, like in a plain colour. But when you heat it up or someone put their hand on you, the handprint would appear.
0: Oh, the heat-activated tea.
2: I remember that.
0: Yes, absolutely.
3: Yeah, and if you were unfortunate to be really hot-blooded, you know, you could tell exactly where what parts of your body were hot when you were wearing it. I don't know why they were so cool, but they were.
2: That's true, actually, because if you felt anxious, if you were feeling anxious or nervous, your T-shirt would change colour. It was horrific.
0: Yeah, that actually sounds awful.
2: Yeah, laser pointers for mine were pretty cool back in the day. Yeah. You know, I used to hit the streets, right?
0: Sounds like you think laser pointers are still pretty cool.
2: I kind of want to bring them back.
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13: Hi, I'm Sally Pearson. Maya Joint has cruised into the round of 32 at the Toronto Open with a straight sets victory. Fellow Aussie Daria Kazatkina lost to Alina Rybakina in three sets. New ownership for the GWS

0: just a bit.
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0: Will and Woody, hope you're having a wonderful drive home. Woods, I'm not sure what you're doing here. I know you want to play a bit of DJ Will stuff.
1: Yeah, man. We're in the middle of a national tour.
0: Okay, maybe at the end of that, I'll let you know how the DJ Will t-shirts are selling. WillandWoody.com, by the way. Exclusive run of t-shirts.
1: Uh-huh.
0: I think we're only running them for a week, so if you'd like one. Look, I personally think the price point's a bit high. Sexy Das has set them at $50 a tee. That's just me personally.
1: Yeah, but they're high quality t-shirts. We're not going cheap on this, guys. We're not going cheap on this. And it's once in a lifetime. You'll never be able to buy them again. Anyway, the national tour, which did kick off this week, I organized it for you. You used to be a DJ.
0: Yeah.
1: You went away. You had kids. I fully respected that. As your manager, I was starting to get a bit worried about the bottom line. So I organized for you a national tour, getting you back out there into the clubs. I didn't think you were ready to jump straight into clubs, though, if I'm being honest. I'm glad we can be so honest with each other as client manager.
0: Mm.
1: You are playing a club this Saturday, Club 237 in Townsville. Yeah. Yeah. We'll get to that more up next.
0: Yeah.
1: But I just want to get people up to speed as to how the week has gone. So it all kicked off in the rain at an under 14 girls soccer training. But bloody hell, did you bring the vibe, mate?
2: Under 14 soccer training. Are you guys ready to dance?
3: Yeah!
2: Cue the smoke machine.
4: Anyone who's going to the toilets is getting a great song to go to the toilet to. He's not playing the bangers. I told him to play the bangers.
5: You can book me for these gigs, but I'll play my music.
4: Just play one Katy Perry song.
5: Absolutely not.
4: Just play Firework. Don't have it. Just play Firework.
5: We're not playing Firework.
4: Raw by Katy Perry.
5: Not playing
6: Raw. Louder.
5: Louder. Louder.
6: Soccer
5: songs.
6: Like the World Cup.
5: World Cup. Let's go.
6: Don't slow them down.
5: Okay.
0: I think everyone should get around this track. I think you'll really like it. Ame, Swedish DJs. Anyway, very famous remix. I won't talk over it. This is the best bit.
4: I'm that close to pulling the irons out of the fire. You can go and find another manager unless you play a banger. All right?
7: We play Taylor Swift.
0: This is the Fortet remix, Taylor Swift. Thank you so much, guys. Thanks for coming. I really appreciate it. Really appreciate it. Thank you. Thanks for coming out. First gig on the tour. Big stop.
1: Okay, so the headline there, absence of bangers. We've talked about that. I think if you just played your Katy Perry's, your Sinead O'Connor's, your Taylor Swift's, like, they would have really got around it. But that was good feedback, I thought, from the first gig. Otherwise, your gratitude at the end was really nice, thanking them all. They chanted your name. Thought that was all beautiful.
0: Are we going to keep doing this? Are you doing the feedback now?
1: I was just getting people up to speed as to how we're feeling about how everything's going.
0: Sure. Yeah.
1: Second gig was a 6 a.m. Gig at a cafe.
0: Yeah.
1: It was going awesome.
0: No, it wasn't. There was no one there and you didn't tell them I was going to be there.
1: And then this happened.
4: I'll have a latte with a banger, please. Ladies and gentlemen, I give you... Ooh, that's loud. DJ Will.
0: Can someone get me a coffee?
4: Here it comes. There it is. Morning, guys. DJ Will. I reckon give him a banger now.
8: It's 8 o'clock in the morning, mate.
4: Yeah, okay. Right. Yeah.
8: Something cool, something low. I've had complaints. The cops will turn up in 5 minutes, I'm telling you now.
4: Yeah, okay. No worries.
8: You sorted out?
4: Yeah. Easy. I'll check it. How do we... Where's the volume button?
8: I just turned it down.
4: Oh, right, okay. Maybe low, but bangers too?
8: Low bangers.
4: Low bangers.
8: I don't think that kind of is a bit of a contradiction, isn't it?
4: Well, I'm thinking like down tempo bangers like Sinead O'Connor, Nothing Will Compare to You. Here we go. Turn it down.
8: Too many complaints, mate.
4: Yeah?
8: Too many complaints. It's gone from DJ Will to DJ Won.
4: Okay. Turn it off.
8: Like off. We're done. Gig's done.
4: Yeah. No worries.
0: Wow.
8: Good luck.
4: It's good. That was a good run though.
1: Couldn't handle your heat, man. That's fine. That's on them. Couldn't handle your heat. Now I think we're
0: DJ'd for 11 minutes.
1: and you bloody rocked it for 11 minutes. Keep the people wanting more. That, you know, you didn't hear it from the package, but the people inside with their lattes, no, bring him back. Anyway, I think we're in a great spot for Club 237 in Townsville. But you just have to start playing some bangers.
9: I'll think about it.
1: So look, quiz is up next.
9: Yeah.
1: We're going to hear from all of you guys as to like, what is a banger? Because I'm not sure if you know.
9: I'm going to hear from other people.
1: Yeah.
9: What they consider to be a banger.
1: Some suggestions. Okay. What is a banger?
9: After the quiz, we'll do that.
1: After the quiz. Yeah.
9: Little update for you before we go out of here. The Will and Woody DJ Will t-shirts.
1: That's a low banger.
9: That's a low banger. 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
1: Yeah.
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11: 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Now.
18: Hey, I'm Brooke Seychelle. A federal inquiry will examine Australia's readiness for war. The review will be headed up by the Parliamentary Joint Committee on Defence. Minister Richard Marles says we can't afford to be complacent amid growing global instability.
19: I think it's a really important inquiry that will be undertaken by the Parliamentary Joint Committee on Defence, and we very much look forward to their work.
18: The Royal Commission into Anti-Semitism has been told misogyny is one of the main drivers of extremism in young men. The University of Melbourne researcher Sarah Meagher says teachers reported social media influencer Andrew Tate and the so-called Manosphere had a big influence on the attitudes of young men and women. She says early intervention at a primary school level could help. The AFL Players Association is demanding answers after it was revealed Geelong made a secret deal with a current player, absolving the club of of any legal responsibility over concussions. The Players Association has released an official statement saying the game holds a duty to provide a workplace that protects the health, safety and well-being of players, and clubs hold the duty to all employees. No word yet from Geelong nor the AFL. And Gina Rinehart has been given an apology by the ABC. The public broadcaster's boss, Hugh Marks, says an episode of its show, Race Around the World, fell short of community expectations. It's after a contestant made a joke about the mining magnate. The ABC's independent ombudsman says it did not breach any editorial policies.
11: Sharky Sports Bar, your front row seat to live sport.
18: Word is Luke Nankervis will miss Adelaide's home game with Richmond on Saturday night. He could be one of up to four changes to the Crows side. Tonight, round 22 begins with the Bulldogs and Roos at Marvel. Meanwhile, the Cowboys take on the Titans on the Gold Coast tonight for round 23 of the NRL. The Cows hoping to return to the top eight following their 70-point loss last week to the Roosters at home. And in cricket, Michael Nisar has been ruled out of next week's first test against Bangladesh in Darwin with a calf injury.
11: He's got your tunes, laughs, and just enough chaos to kickstart your day. 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
1: True tomorrow's forecast, and on the eastern Eyre Peninsula, a partly cloudy one with a high chance of showers, most likely in the afternoon and evening, with some northerly winds 20 to 30 kilometres per hour, with overnight temperatures tonight falling to between 3 and 6, with daytime temperatures tomorrow reaching between 19 and 22. On the lower Eyre Peninsula, a cloudy one with a very high chance of showers, most likely in the afternoon and evening, with some northeasterly winds 15 to 20 kilometres per hour, turning northerly 15 to 25 kilometres per hour throughout the morning, with overnight temperatures tonight falling to around 6, with daytime temperatures tomorrow reaching around 17.

0: Alrighty, playing the quiz today, we have got Beck. Hey, Beck, quick warm-up question.
1: Yes. And
0: we're going to talk about this more up next to help out, excuse me, DJ Will. But what would you say is a banger of a song to you?
1: One that gets all the girls to the dance floor is Give me a man after midnight.
2: That is
0: gotta
2: just
0: play that. We
2: wild that a song from like 1978.
0: It's a banger.
1: Absolute banger.
2: 50 years old. It's crazy.
0: It is crazy.
2: All right, Beck.
0: 30 seconds on the clock. Got to get 10 questions right. Can pass. Have to take your first answer. Beck, good luck.
1: All righty. Thanks, boys.
2: Here we go, Beck. What is Will's DJ name?
1: Oh, that is so bad, pass.
2: What's your favourite T-shirt?
1: Jagged T-shirt.
2: What is the Hilton franchise famous for?
1: Hotel?
2: What's the capital city of Australia?
1: Canberra.
2: Would you wear a DJ Will T-shirt in public?
1: Absolutely. Send me one.
2: What is baby kangaroo called?
1: Joey.
2: Name a famous cartoon dog.
1: Oh, pass.
2: What's 100 minus 75?
1: 25.
2: What's a good excuse to cancel plans?
1: Sick kids.
2: It's a good
0: classic.
2: One.
0: It's a classic.
2: It's a good one. I feel like we stumbled into Will's DJ name a little bit later on in the quiz. DJ Will was the answer we were looking for, Beck.
1: Oh, I stumbled. I'm sorry.
2: Name is on the tin there. It's been nice to meet you, Beck. If you'd like a DJ
1: Thanks,
2: Will
1: boys.
2: T-shirt.
1: Will and Woody Pardon, Dog. What was that?
2: If you'd like a DJ Will T-shirt. Mm.
1: Yeah.
2: Yeah, willandwoody.com. They're $50 each. Head over to the shop. Yeah, you get on there, mate.
0: It's a bar. You could resell it straight away for double that.
2: Immediately. Limited edition.
0: Now, speaking of DJ Will, we're going to talk more about the national tour, which is currently on. We've got a big gig this Saturday night at a club, Club 237 in Townsville. But we need your help as to what songs to play, because right now I'm just not sure if we're hitting them. It's Will and Woody. Magic 89.9.

0: Hey, it's Will and Woody. Hope you're having a wonderful drive home. Woods, the DJ Will National Tour comes to a close this weekend, Saturday night, Club 237 in Darwin.
1: Mate, switch on.
0: I'm getting a lot of info here.
1: Switch on.
0: No, I've had a lot of info. I've been dragged across the country. There's been some shocking gigs. You've had a number cancel on me as well. There was one in Darwin that was lined up.
1: That is true, actually. Yes. Yes, there was a wake in Darwin, which we were no longer required at. But here's the thing, Will. I don't want you to worry about all the business stuff, okay? You just focus on the beats.
0: So Club 237's in Townsville.
1: It's in Townsville. Right. And like, mate, Club 237 in Townsville is Townsville. Everyone talks about the snake pit. Anything goes in the pit is what people say, right?
0: Right, what do you want to get done here? Because I feel like you kind of, it's getting a bit tedious, the feedback.
1: I'll put it down. That's fine.
0: I know you've got an axe to grind here though, come on.
1: No axe to grind, I'm just saying we've done two gigs this week on the national tour and, you know, we're flying and we're humming and we're going to be very much ready for the club.
0: Mm.
1: But I just don't think we've played a banger yet, which seems like a weird thing not to do. I'm not a DJ.
0: If you were DJing a cafe with one person in at 6 a.m. in the morning, you hold your bangers. You don't just throw bangers around willy-nilly. It doesn't work like that.
1: But you've been
0: You hold them for the right moments. You don't give the people too much cheese because it overdoes it.
1: Yeah, but at some point.
0: You've got to build to it. I only DJed for 11 minutes at the cafe before the owner told me to respectfully F off.
1: And we fully respect that as well. But you did an under 14 girls soccer training session as well. No bangers.
0: None of them were listening. They were playing a scratch match, which you were also playing with them.
1: But if you play a banger, the people come, my friend. Just as an example, I know I'm not the DJ.
0: You're not the DJ.
1: I'm not the DJ.
0: You're not the DJ.
1: Hey, I think it'd be great to hear from everyone listening right now as to what they believe is a banger. Because at the end of the day, you're playing to the people. Like, what do they believe is a banger? Give them what they want. And make a move. For me, if I'm just on the dance floor right now, I'm in the pit.
0: Mm.
1: What do I really want to hear?
0: Mm.
1: This one.
0: It's better than yours. It's been your favorite song since you were 13, and I know why. And I don't need to bring up the film clip. And it's weird.
1: It's not about anything but milkshakes. And that brings me to the yard. And by yard I mean dance floor. Okay? And I'm picturing it now. Everyone's just coming from every corner of the club and they're in. Okay? And we haven't played anything like that all week. Okay? I'm a little bit worried.
0: Okay.
1: What is a banger to you guys? What is a song that will definitely make you personally go to the dance floor?
0: You can text us. I'm interested to hear these just to see what everyone else thinks. What am I going to use in the snake pit?
1: Exactly.
0: You guys can kind of curate the playlist a bit now. I should mention the DJ Will National Tour t-shirts. They're on willandwoody.com.
1: Selling like hotcakes.
0: They're going to be hard to get your hands on. So get there as fast as you can. It's Will and Woody.
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0: Rilla Moody, hope you're having a wonderful drive home. The DJ Wheel National Tour closes in Townsville this Saturday. Yeah. Club 237, I'm playing the Snake Pit. If you are in Townsville, get a DJ Wheel t-shirt, willandwoody.com. Click the shop banana in the menu.
1: Yeah.
0: And I'm pretty sure, Woods, you get to skip the queue if you've got proof of purchase of a DJ Wheel t-shirt.
1: Bloody oath. Absolutely, you do. So get there quick, though. They will sell out. Right now, though, there's just a couple of concerns, sure, coming from me, but maybe a couple of other people just around at this point of the tour. We've already done two gigs, the under 14 soccer training, the cafe gig on Wednesday. You haven't yet played a banger.
0: Subjective.
1: No, it definitely just has not been a banger yet. And I get it. Like, it's cool that you're going, like, just holding all your bangers back. But as your manager, I'm starting to go, does he have a banger? So,
0: right, let's just get this over with,
1: just going to ask these guys, anyone to call the show now, like, what is a banger to you? What's the song that gets you to the dance floor? Sarah, what is it for you?
2: Hey, boys. Bohemian Rhapsody by Queen.
0: Oh, yeah. Big song. Big song, Sarah. I'll write it down. You reckon they'll like it in the Snake Pit, Sarah?
2: Yeah. Got to end the night on Bohemian Rhapsody.
1: Oh, finisher. Wow. I think it's a finisher.
0: Sarah, you can have yourself a DJ Wheel t-shirt for the recommendation. Thank you very much.
1: If I can just speak to my DJ client
0: DJ Wheel t-shirts.
1: Stop giving them away.
0: What do you mean?
1: We're going to lose money on the t-shirts. So just ease up.
3: Stop giving them out, mate.
1: Yeah. Well, like, there's a bottom line right now, because we have made no money from the tour, and I don't want to tell you that because I deal with the business. We are in the hole.
0: You've dealt with it badly.
1: We are in the hole. What's up,
4: Joe? I think
1: we
4: just got our first sale, guys.
1: You're kidding. We made a sale. Not that we're excited about that because, like, we've got heaps coming in, but that's the first.
4: Can we shout them out?
1: Yeah, shout them out.
4: Shout out Anna.
0: Nice, Anna. There you go.
1: Is that our friend Anna Dragon?
0: Yeah. It could well be our friend Anna.
1: Willandwoody.com,
0: click menu and then hit the shop banana if you would like to get yourself an exclusive DJ Wheel t-shirt. Button pusher, Tommy.
5: Yeah, well, shout outs if you do get a t-shirt, so we'll shout you out. But yeah. Also, we've received some bangers on the text line.
0: Oh, like, love that. Some. Yeah, yes, please. Fire away, mate.
5: Okay, we've had...
0: For the Snake Pit this weekend.
5: Yeah, I liked this suggestion by a band. Do you remember Black Box?
0: No. Yes, I do. Italian. Yeah, they did Right On Time.
1: Oh, that's a banger.
0: Yeah, that's a great song.
1: The banger.
5: That was Marcello.
0: A nice Marcello remix of The Letter Holloway. Great song.
5: And then another one here, your favourite, Will.
0: Yes.
1: Oh, yes.
0: No, there's no doubt in the flow there.
1: More flow. I think we need to play 4 to 5 Flow Rider songs.
0: All right, I'm going to put Right On Time in. What is Apple Bottom Jeans called?
5: It's called Low by Flow Rider.
0: It's called Low.
5: T-Pain.
0: It's called Low.
1: That is a certified banger.
0: Okay.
1: Let's go to Cody here now. Cody, what song gets you on the dance floor, Codes?
6: Well, I think it's The Millennial in Me, but I Love Down by Jay Sean.

0: And then, and then the crowd can get down as well. I love crowd interaction. I think that really works. Mate,
1: you're not going to be on the stage. I'll remind you of that on the night as well.
0: I'm in the booth.
1: I'll remind you of that on the night.
0: I'm in the booth, mate. I'm standing behind you.
1: Got a little bit. I'm going to remind you of that on the night. And if I need to, I'll call security. And it'd be weird for me to have to do that to my manager, but I'm happy to.
0: So disrespectful. Organise this whole tour for you. Let me have some fun. Let's go to Peter here.
1: We all know what happens when that happens.
0: Nothing,
1: no one wants
0: nothing
1: that.
0: Bad has ever happened no when I've had fun.
1: No one.
0: Peter.
1: Need I remind you what happened when I played coup d'etat in Bali?
0: Okay, that was bad. You picked the one night where I got a bit irresponsible. Peter, my friend.
2: Hey, guys.
0: Dance floor filler for you. What is it, Pete?
2: Well, you are not a DJ unless you play Sandstorm by Duru.
1: Yes.
0: Yeah.
2: 100%.
0: I mean, Peter, question for you, Peter. Are we thinking we give him Sandstorm early to win him over, get him in the palm of our hands, or do we finish with Sandstorm?
2: It's got to be later. You can't go too early with Sandstorm.
0: Okay.
2: It's a classic banger.
0: It's a classic banger. Yeah, yeah. Maybe if we're losing him, if we feel like we're losing him, Sandstorm.
1: We'll send Peter a DJ Will National Tour T-shirt. Yep.
0: No.
1: There you go, Pete, for you.
2: Champions, you guys are the best.
1: Yeah, no worries at all,
0: brother.
1: We'll
0: send it to you as long as you go to the website and pay $50. That's
1: no.
0: all fine. I'm just saying.
1: No. If you'd like a DJ Will t-shirt, by the way, willandwoody.com, click on the shop banana in the menu.
0: Please stop giving away free t-shirts.
1: I'm not giving them away for free. I'm just like, you know.
0: You are. You
1: I'm not
0: literally
1: trying to make money off the t-shirts. I'm just trying to share the love.
0: Well, one of us is. Okay?
1: I think it's a bit sad.
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0: Will and Woody, we're using this time to air some grievances with each other.
1: Do you think it's been good for our relationship or bad for our relationship to this point?
0: I think we're having fun with it. I think it got a bit real yesterday when I targeted you people pleasing.
1: Yeah, because that's, you know, that's for the therapist, man. And even they can't figure it out.
0: Well, you targeted my knowledge topping.
1: I did.
0: And underneath that, that's real. You know that's real.
1: I know that's real. You know? Okay, we're getting serious. Anyway, the reason we're doing it obviously is because there's this woman who aired all her grievances about her ex-husband after she divorced him. And we just think, have the
0: bad
1: grievances
0: time.
1: Before you break up.
0: Do it while the relationship's on foot.
1: This is healthy.
0: Yeah.

0: Yes, you. Oh, damn it. Oh, that really gets me. When people say I wasn't trying. Oh,
1: I know.
0: My brother used to say that to me.
1: That's why I said it.
0: Yeah. Oh, it worked. Anyway. Okay. Here it is.
1: Oh, yeah.
0: Using the company credit card for breakfasts without me. Now, Will, I went through the credit card statement recently.
1: Yeah.
0: You took Annalise out for breakfast.
1: I took Annalise out for breakfast.
0: Without me.
1: Yeah. Everyone gets one breakfast a year with me.
0: You can't make that a company credit card expense.
1: She's an employee.
0: Yeah, but I'm not
1: She's
0: there.
1: She's an employee.
0: You can't. We
1: Tough
0: can't,
1: titties.
0: We can't you
1: missed
0: be going
1: it. You
0: out.
1: Missed the invite. Missed the invite.
0: I never got the invite.
1: That's true.
0: I think company.
1: That's true.
0: I think the company pays for breakfast when we are both eating breakfast.
1: So what's the difference between me taking Annalise out for breakfast and then you shouting everyone coffee and me not being on the coffee order?
0: You were in earshot though. You could have ordered a coffee.
1: No.
0: You could have ordered.
1: No.
0: I always say
1: days where I've been away. You've ordered 8 to 10 coffees and 3 pieces of cake.
0: That's a good retort. Let's both stop doing that. I think that's a fair.
1: Well,
0: we're
1: I'm
0: both
1: not,
0: there to put the.
1: Yeah,
0: we probably
1: fine.
0: Need to set some rules for the company credit
1: I
0: card.
1: Think
0: that might be tomorrow.
1: I think that's fair.
2: No, that's off air.
0: That's off air?
1: Is that an off air chat?
0: Oh. Yeah. You guys don't want to hear about how we want to spend our money on the company credit card? Sure.
1: I did. The latest one, I've got a few expenses in Europe. I've been in. Accidentally.
0: There was one in Nice that popped up, I saw.
1: Accidentally. It's hard. You know, you double tap, your kid's screaming at you on your phone for
0: Funny
1: your
0: Funny how I never do it, though.
1: You've done it. I just can't mention what you did it for. All right, here we go.
0: Is these the honourable mentions?
1: Honourable mention. One honourable mention from me.
0: Okay, we'll both get one.
1: Okay. You hang out far too much with Sexy Das, a.k.a. The Sex, our digital producer.
0: We've never hung outside work. We've literally never hung.
1: No, with him at work. It's a problem. It's a problem.
0: We just have a good energy together, I find. Sexy, is it too much?
3: I think he's jealous.
0: Yeah. Are you jealous of being sexy? Feels that way.
1: Does feel that way.
0: Let's talk about it. Why? Is it just another man in my life?
1: Well, yeah, you're my boy.
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0: It's Will and Woody Woods. We're going to get out of here. It is a post-show meeting, though, on the air. The post-show notes right now.
1: Yes. And I think for mine, if I can, Will, I do want to talk about the National DJ Tour that we are currently on for you, DJ Will. Used to be a DJ, had kids, left the clubs for a while, but we're back, baby. We are back on the main stage. That's why I've organised this national tour. But I'm just a little bit concerned because we've got this massive finale gig, Club 237 in Townsville. As your manager, I'm looking out for your public image that's out there, and I'm just starting to get a little bit distressed and concerned about a bit of a rumour that's getting out there about you wearing a wig.
0: Yeah.
1: I don't know where it's come from.
0: Right. Yeah. Well, you made it up, I think.
1: Absolutely. Why would I bring us down from the inside like that?
0: Because you think it's funny.
1: Not at all. Not at all. Anyway, here's... Damn it. Here's a couple of grabs from just some chats we've had, right? People in Danville, Smallsy's in there as well. They just keep bringing it up.
2: There's rumours going around that, Will, you wear a toupee from time to time.
0: Boys, the hair's real. The hair's real. I promise the hair's real.
3: Yeah, all these people up here are saying toupee this, toupee
0: that. Is that right?
2: It's a Queensland rumour, yeah. I don't know.
4: Is he going to wear the wig?
1: I don't know why this rumour is starting in Townsville.
0: Oh, sorry. Is that I'm currently wearing a wig?
1: He doesn't wear a toupee wig.
0: Let's just say that, yes, I will be wearing the wig.
4: Okay.
5: Well, these two boxes arrived last week from wigs.com or something. Are these? Right. It's addressed to you.
1: Okay.
5: Are you wearing a wig? Are you still wearing a wig? Or did you go to Turkey?
1: So I'm going to jump in as his manager. It's not a wig. It is real hair. There was no transplant out. And I know that's bizarre for people to hear because he was bald.
0: Yeah.
1: It's just real hair.
5: So it's your hair. It's not like Timu hair. It's yours.
0: No, it's my hair. And
6: Final thing, Will.
0: Yes.
6: You've got no hair. Well, you got hair now. I just need some advice. I'm losing hair.
0: If you go to hairpingersrus.com.
6: Great.
0: And just put in the code WILL123, mm-hmm. they'll sort you out 20% off.
1: What is going on in Townsville?
0: Yeah, why do people think I'm wearing a wig?
6: Because it doesn't look real, mate.
0: Hello, Smallsy.
7: Question.
0: Yeah, mate.
7: Do you wear a toupee?
0: I think we need to have a hair pulling ceremony.
7: Did you get a hair transplant, though? Because no shame.
0: No, I'd tell you, man, if I went to Turkey's.
1: So, look, that's out there. Just want to say again, it's not a wig.
0: It's not a wig.
1: It's not a wig, guys.
0: It's real hair.
1: No toupee.
0: It's real hair, and there'll be real beats at Club 237 this Saturday night. Don't forget, I mean, the tour's only come to a close. I don't know why we're selling our merch at the end of the tour, but yes, the DJ Will t-shirts are at willandwoody.com. Click menu, hit the banana. You can get yourself a DJ Will tee for a hot price.
1: Yeah, great.
0: Limited edition.
1: Yeah.
0: And no fans on stage. Yeah.
4: In like physical fans that blow air just in case it comes off.
0: I thought you meant like people on stage.
1: We'll speak to the club about that. Are there fans at the club that
0: just give me a hat and you can have as many fans as you like.
1: Hat
0: strong. Hat, headband.
1: Headband's good.
0: Yeah, yeah.
1: Look, guys, it'll, Andre Agassi number.
0: It'll be glued down. Yeah. It'll be glued. Oh, the glue.
1: It's a professional job.
0: I know what I'm doing.
1: Yeah.
0: Oh. I was
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1: Fixable?
0: Your new face tattoo?
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1: What?
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0: Hey, it's Will and Woody. You're either up early or up late. And welcome to the show. I mean, this is probably the best of the worst bits from the week. I keep saying that. It's not the best of the worst. It's the best of the best. I mean, we consider this stuff to be good, surely.
1: It's just incredible. It's absolutely incredible.
0: I don't think
1: stuff.
0: It's incredible.
1: No, it's amazing.
0: No, I wouldn't have thought it's incredible, but this is
1: the best stuff you will have ever heard.
0: I think this is the best cut of Will and Woody that you're going to hear.
1: Nah, it's better than that. Raise the bar. So I would say power nap now. Pull over, power nap.
0: Why nap?
1: Just a quick power nap because you want to be up and about for when our best bits start.
0: They're starting now.
1: Well, you got a song. You got a 3-minute power nap and then game on, baby.
0: All right. Well, yeah.
1: Will and Woody. Magic 89.9.

0: Nothing good happens after midnight, except these two.
1: It's Will and Woody keeping you up.
2: The DJ Will National Tour is in full swing, ladies and gentlemen.
3: It is, it is.
2: As your tour manager, I couldn't be happier with how everything's going. For those that are just joining the journey, Will, you used to be a DJ, used to be a cool guy, you had kids, other things took your time, but finally, finally you are back on the deck,
3: my friend.
2: Can
3: you get back on them, yeah.
2: So I've organised this national tour for you.
3: Yep.
2: We are going to Townsville Saturday, Club 237. It's going to be a massive, massive finale. I couldn't be more confident with what you're going to bring.
3: It's not the case.
2: There's a slight...
3: not the case.
2: What's not the case?
3: You're undermining me. You're not. You've been out there in the air. Look, you said I don't have a banger. You said a number of times, I don't know what a banger is.
2: There's a few concerns over your song selection, and I'm being honest about that. If I can't be honest with you, who can be? And I just think in your two gigs so far,
3: be honest with you?
2: Under 14
3: can
2: soccer
3: I be
2: training
3: honest with you?
2: And the cafe, there were no bangers played. Okay. I said play Sinead O'Connor.
3: Can I be honest with you?
2: Yeah.
3: You don't earn 20% as a manager.
2: Well, contractually, I do, mate. And now,
4: DJ Will.
3: We haven't signed a contract.
2: I may have forged it. Anyway, that's with the lawyers. Really excitingly, we are going to be in Townsville, but I'm really worried about this rumor that has just erupted out of nowhere. I don't know who started it, Will.
3: Mm.
2: As your manager, I'm worried about the PR of this particular rumor. We're just having a chit-chat with a couple of the Townsville guys at 106.3 there. Adam and Donnie for breakfast, DJ Delicious, Danny does the afternoons there, Stu does the Arvo shift. We're just having a chat with them just about, like, us coming, etc.
3: Mm.
2: All of them, really strangely, were saying that you wear a wig. And even this has got to Smallsy as well as the national shows. I don't know how he's heard it as well. But have a listen to this.
5: There's rumours going around that, Will, you wear a toupee from time to time.
3: Boys, the hair's real. The hair's real. I promise the hair's real.
6: Yeah, all these people up here are saying toupee this, toupee that.
3: Is that right?
5: It's not a Queensland rumour, I don't know.
4: Is he going to wear the wig?
2: I don't know why this rumour is starting in Townsville.
3: Is that I'm currently wearing a wig?
2: He doesn't wear a toupee.
3: Let's just say that, yes, I will be wearing the wig.
4: Okay.
7: Well, these two boxes arrived last week from wigs.com or something. It's addressed to you.
2: Okay.
7: Are you wearing a wig? Are you still wearing a wig? Or did you go to Turkey?
2: So I'm going to jump in as his manager. It's not a wig. It is real hair. There was no transplant out. I know that's bizarre for people to hear because he was bald.
3: Yeah.
2: It's just real
7: so
2: hair.
7: So it's your hair. It's not like Temu hair. It's yours.
3: No, it's my hair.
8: Final thing, Will.
3: Yes.
8: You've got no hair. Well, you got hair now. I just need some advice. I'm losing hair.
3: If you go to hairpingersrus.com.
8: Great.
3: And just put in the code WILL123, they'll sort you out 20% off.
2: What is going on in town?
3: Yeah, why do people think I'm wearing a wig?
8: Because it doesn't look real, mate.
3: Hello, Smallsy.
9: Question.
3: Yeah, mate.
9: Do you wear a toupee?
3: I think we need to have a hair pulling ceremony.
9: Did you get a hair transplant though? Because no shame.
3: No, I'd tell you, man, if I went to Turkey's.
2: Look, I don't know where that's come from. I mean, that's the internet, eh? That's the internet these days. Someone started that as a joke.
3: I know you think it's a bit funny, but like,
2: I don't, mate. I think it's a bad look. People think you wear a wig.
3: You think it's a bit funny, but like, I'm taking this gig this weekend very seriously.
2: Me too, mate.
3: Well, you're not.
2: Me too.
3: So you're calling the radio station in Townsville telling them I'm wearing a wig.
2: I didn't start that, mate.
3: I'm wearing Temu hair.
2: That was funny, but I don't. It's not true. Funny line, not true. And I just want to put that
3: on
2: record.
3: Playing in
2: now.
3: A club on the weekend, and like I've got to be putting my best foot forward. I can't have people thinking I'm wearing a wig. So it's up
2: to
3: you.
2: They'll all be staring at.
3: It's up to you to disperse those rumors.
2: I'm trying to squash it. Maybe we should get hats made, not a wig, or something. I don't know. Just
3: a hat that says not a wig.
2: Yeah, this isn't a wig. I don't know. I'm just putting it out there. But speaking of merch, and this is pretty exciting. So I just want to say one more time.
3: Oh, Joe, you've a flag.
2: Oh, what's up?
4: If you are going to wear your toupee, we should just watch the smoke machines because it could blow up and off. And so just be careful.
3: Guys, I don't wear. I'm not wearing. It's my hair.
2: How is it stuck down, though?
3: It's not. I've grown it.
2: Okay.
7: DJ Will.
2: You grew your wig in a lab or something and then put it on you.
3: No, it's my. Like.
2: All right. Hey, guys.
3: You know, I'm on the hair pingers. I've told you this.
2: Yeah. It's not a wig, guys. His real hair. Now, speaking of Speaking of merch, sorry, focus. Yeah. There is a big announcement about merch. Yep. Everyone knows some big t-shirts announce. Have been kicking around. We've been wearing these DJ Will t-shirts. How you get them? Up next on Will and Woody.
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0: cons you've ever been to. Will and Woody keeping you up.
1: Woodrow, the big gig is this weekend. The DJ Will gig. The final gig of the national tour. It's going to be Club 237 in Townsville in the Snake Pit.
2: Oh, yes. I like that. Become the snake. Become the snake. If you're artists joining us, Will used to be a DJ, frequent DJ. You name a club, Will DJ'd it.
1: He'd played it.
2: Right?
1: Yeah.
2: He was the DJ Town Bicycle. That's what they called him because he was, that's a weird way to describe it. Anyway, we're getting you back in the game. As your manager, as your best friend,
1: yep.
2: I'm organising gigs. We've done the under 14 soccer training. We've done the 6 a.m. cafe gig. But as you said, this weekend is the big finale. It's yep. you back in the clubs.
1: Yeah, I'm pumped.
2: I mean, I don't know what I can relate this to. Like maybe Michael Jordan returning to basketball. That's kind of what it feels like.
1: Yeah.
2: DJ Will stepping back into a club.
1: There'll be a Netflix doco after this.
2: I would have thought so. I would have thought so.
1: Yeah.
2: But the big news, the huge news, we have been inundated with messages from people who are asking about the DJ Will t-shirts.
1: The merch. Yeah, because we tried to get them online last time, but Sexy Das didn't have his shit together. Our digi producer.
3: I just didn't expect so much demand for them, so it was overwhelming.
1: I didn't expect it either. We sort of made them as a bit of a joke, but
2: yeah.
1: I think they are hip.
2: Like,
1: that's what we've been told by the kids.
2: We've stumbled into hip here.
1: Hipness.
2: All the kids at under 14 soccer training, they all wanted a t-shirt. So look, we wanted to answer those questions,
1: answer
2: those demands.
1: Yeah.
2: So if you go to willandwoody.com and you hit shop, which is also the picture of a banana, you can pre-order a DJ Will boxy tee, ladies and gentlemen.
4: DJ Will.
2: I want to say once we sell out or once 13th of August hits, they're gone. It's just doing a short run.
1: How many tees have we got, Sexy?
3: To be honest, I haven't checked.
1: we should have been across this.
2: We're really not sure. So it's 1 week.
1: It's 1 week
2: one
1: of
2: week
1: tees.
2: To get a tee. So like just get in quickly. It's just pre-order.
1: Okay.
2: And then we'll figure it all out later. There's a couple of I don't really understand how this works, but you will get a t-shirt. Don't worry.
1: Yes. So willandwoody.com, click shop.
2: Yeah, $50.
1: $50 for for a DJ Will exclusive DJ Will tour tee. It's got a back. Got on the back there. It's got a photo of me. Oh, look, that you guys have taken from a long time ago. On the back there, you've got the different gigs that I played.
2: Yeah.
1: Throughout the tour.
2: A bloody oath, mate. I mean, this is once in a lifetime. We will not make more tees after this. Couple of things as well.
1: Yep.
2: If you are planning on going to the gig this Saturday, Club 237 in Townsville.
1: Yep.
2: By the way, fly in. Flights are booking fast, but fly in because this will be a once in a lifetime gig. If you've got proof of purchase of a t-shirt, you skip the queue at Club 237. So for all my brothers and sisters in Townsville, get yourself a tee. And don't do any of the screenshotting. All right, we'll be on to that. So we need proof of purchase, skip the queue. And also,
1: who's monitoring? Like, I mean, it's a great idea. I love what you're thinking about. Like, are the bouncers across that?
2: They will be.
3: They will be.
2: They bloody will be. And I'll be stern with them. Mate, we're running the night. You're headlining the house.
1: No one says
2: headlining
1: that.
2: The house. Anyway, the other thing.
1: Headlining the house.
2: Headlining the house. The other thing.
1: Headlining the house.
2: The other thing. This is a big
1: yes.
2: one.
1: Nice to be headlining the house.
2: This is a big reason to want a t-shirt.
1: Yep.
2: So if you purchase a t-shirt and you either show us the t-shirt on you
1: yep.
2: or you show us proof of purchase as well
1: yep.
2: and then you see one of us in public, if you ever see one of us in the wild and you can show us that you own a DJ Will t-shirt, we have to give you an item of clothing that we are wearing.
1: You're kidding.
2: Not kidding. That's not my idea because I hate this. We can choose the item of clothing that we give you, but we have to give you an item
1: of
2: clothing.
1: Do they have to? They've got to be wearing the tee, though.
3: No.
2: Or proof of purchase.
3: Proof of purchase, mate.
1: I didn't make it.
2: Yeah, that seems completely outrageous to me.
1: Ridiculous.
3: It's in the terms and conditions. It's legally binding. It's in the website. I'm sorry, boys.
2: I'm thinking of just keeping a whole bunch of me jocks in the backpack. That's where I'm at.
1: Why would you give them jocks? That feels a bit weird. Well, just socks, maybe.
2: Oh, yeah, socks is better. Socks is way better.
1: I have an old pair of my underwear. Very strange. All right, willandwoody.com. If you want an exclusive DJ Will t-shirt, we're very excited about Townsville this weekend. 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

0: Like those mates that just want to keep going. It's Will and Woody keeping you up.
1: And I want to know, like, not necessarily fads or movies. I want to know, like, items, like things that you had that were kind of like, if you had that, you were shit hot.
2: All in this discussion right now, shark tooth necklace. Soon as you had one of those bad boys around your neck, people looked at you like, whoa, did you kill that shark?
1: When was that?
2: I don't know, but when I was rocking that bad boy.
1: I remember getting one of them. You should rock that again, brother. I reckon that'd be cool.
2: I could bring that back.
1: I think it all started, because there was a couple of surfers that had one, like Mark Ocalupo might have had one on, and I remember thinking that was just the coolest thing ever.
2: The bee's knees. And then at certain holiday destinations, you could get them cheap. They were,
1: You never knew you also never knew it was a shark tooth, which I always found very funny.
2: No idea.
1: I always got the sense when you're in Southeast Asia that someone had just ripped out one of their dog's rear teeth.
2: Yeah, and we don't care.
1: Seriously. And you look at the tooth, you're like, I don't actually know what a shark tooth looks like.
2: Shave it into a diamond. You know, it's all about the shape for mine.
1: That's a great example. Now, the reason we're talking about this, you can text us as well. This is a good one for the text line, actually. 0429 13 1065 if you'd like to send us a text. The reason we're talking about this is because there's a great story that's going around right now. And I mentioned before, Matt Damon and Ben Affleck used to be best mates. They got very famous from writing the movie Good Will Hunting. If you didn't know that, it's an incredible story. They wrote this screenplay together. They ended up going to win the Oscar for best original screenplay at the Oscars. I think it's 97 or 98 when they did it. They sold the screenplay. This is 30 years ago now. So they sold the screenplay. They get Robin Williams involved with it later on, but they sold the screenplay for only $600,000,
2: which is that's not a lot,
1: nothing.
2: Yeah, right.
1: Okay. Like nothing. Well, for what the movie ends up becoming,
2: of course.
1: And then is there someone? I think we've got Matt Damon talking about what they used the money for. Is that right?
3: Man, when we were
1: I'm going to get to that audio in a second. Sorry, that's the wrong audio. So he sells the screenplay for $600,000,
2: and they split it in half between the two of them, I assume.
1: Yes, exactly.
2: Yeah.
1: So, but then after taxes and all that sort of stuff, they end up pocketing just under 150 grand each.
2: Which would be huge at that time. They're 18 at this time, right?
1: They're 18
2: That's
1: at this time.
2: That's big money at that time.
1: So, yeah, they're 18.
2: Yeah.
1: They've got 150,000 US
2: yeah,
1: each.
2: Yeah, yeah, yeah.
1: And the first thing they do is they both go and buy a brand new Jeep Grand Cherokee.
2: Just one, or they get
1: one each? The reason I know that it's one each is because when you and I interviewed them,
2: saw
1: this story, thought, hang on a second, here's an opportunity. When you and I interviewed them, we found out that when they were writing Good Will Hunting, only Ben Affleck was getting the acting roles, and they actually had to share a car when they were living in Hollywood.
3: Ben, when we were taking all the writer meetings in for Good Will Hunting, I remember we took Ben had a Ford Taurus.
4: Yeah.
3: It's an old maroon Ford Taurus, and it was more comfortable than my car, which was a little Acura Integra, which he could barely fit in. So we took the Taurus. Ben drove.
5: Those was like an automatic transmission.
3: Right.
5: Mine was a stick. That is really made a difference, you know.
1: Car chat, Matt Damon, Ben Affleck.
2: Very good.
1: How good was that?
2: Get on the podcast.
1: Get
2: on the podcast. Full great chat.
1: So they go to buy two Jeep Grand Cherokees. And I love the idea that when you're 19, because a car, like a cool car when you're age, that's the hottest thing in the world.
2: I had a cool car.
1: That's all you want.
2: Yeah, yeah, yeah. You remember my first car, George.
1: George, the Toyota Corolla.
2: 91. Beautiful year for the Corolla. Never died.
1: No, well, until you drive it into a fence out the front of school.
2: Yeah. That's a true story.
1: Yeah, he was school captain as well.
2: True story.
1: Yeah, he'd been spotted at a local nightclub the night before.
2: But I slept. I slept.
1: And no one said you didn't sleep.
2: Oh, good.
1: Christian's called on 13-1065.
2: Don't you laugh, Christian.
1: Christian.
6: How's it going?
1: Christian, what was red hot for you when you were younger?
6: The wetsuit pencil cases for high school.
1: Oh, yes! Red hot.
2: Yes!
1: Great stuff, Christian.
6: If you had one of them, you were definitely cool.
1: Oh, yeah, so true. Were. Christian,
2: yes, you were.
1: Very good. We're going to take more of these up next. Christian, we're going to send you a DJ Will t-shirt exclusive.
2: Whoa.
6: Awesome.
1: You're on pre-order, brother. They're exclusive. 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
1: 131065 or text us 0429 131065. What was red hot when you were younger? We're just talking about Matt Damon and Ben Affleck. They got their first ever paycheck. They bought a Jeep Grand Cherokee each. I forgot to add the end of this story, Woods. So they bought a Jeep Grand Cherokee each, cost them both pretty much all of their paycheck from Goodwill Hunting.
2: Really funny.
1: And then they immediately were like, oh, we can't afford rent. We need to write another movie.
2: That's awesome.
1: So they spent their whole, paycheck on their first movie on a car. And then they're like, shit, we got to keep working.
2: I just wish I had that kind of chutzpah.
1: It's just so 19, isn't it?

0: Yeah, but not me at 19, mate.
1: No, you're putting them in blue chip shares, baby. And look at those things. Look at those things now, 20 years on.
0: Done nothing.
1: Look, you're a tycoon.
0: No, they've done nothing, honestly.
1: So red hot. What was red hot when you were younger? For me, you mentioned the shark tooth necklace before.
0: Yeah.
1: I reckon in and around when I was buying a car, I reckon personalised number plates were pretty cool.
0: Never.
1: No, they weren't.
0: Your Mac Daddy license plate was never cool.
1: They were cool at some stage. No. The other thing that came to mind for me, and I can't believe this was a thing, were red hot, were the shutter shades. You know when Kanye did that video with the sunglasses with the lines through them?
0: We all wanted it.
1: They were cool. They were so impractical as well.
0: The worst thing to wear in the world. You'd wear them at night as well, and you're like, I literally can't see anything, but got to be cool.
1: Yeah, they were cool.
0: Cool was premium.
1: Sean.
0: Shawnee, you there, Sean? Did you just whistle like a bird, Sean?
2: Hello.
1: G'day, Sean. Hey, Sean, what was red hot when you were younger? Come to us, Sean.
0: Hey, I don't reckon you called Sean. Is it John? Is it
1: John?
0: Fawn? John. Is it John?
1: John?
0: The guy with the bird behind him. Are you whistling? Is the cool thing that you can whistle like a bird?
1: I can't wait to hear that. Hey, the text line's open for this. 0429 131065. Dylan from Brisbane said, back when I was a kid 20 years ago, Converse All-Stars were shit hot. If you had a pair at primary school, you were the bee's knees. We called them Chuck Taylors back then. Even cooler if you got them special colour.
0: Still cool though, right?
1: The Connies.
0: Bloody oath, they are, aren't they?
1: They were a lot cooler. For me, the school kicks were the globes.
0: If you had a set of globes, you were red hot. Etnies. Or globes.
1: Osiris.
0: And the fatter the tongue, the cooler they were for mine.
1: They were very impractical, I found.
0: Oh, not that comfy at all, really. Anyway, let's go to Sean here. We're going back to
1: Sean.
0: We're going to the Birdman. Sean?
1: The Birdman.
3: Hey, Will. Hey, Woody. How are you, boys?
1: Hey, Sean.
0: Mate. What was hot back in the day?
3: So I'm 30 next year, so I'm aging a bit. Do you boys remember the Power Balance Bands that
1: Wolfie did? Yeah.
3: My unathletic footy career ended with the end of the Power Balance Band. I pretty much gave up on the sport because I thought the Power Balance Band was my only little bit compared with the long skins that used to go down to your knees.
1: Oh, the long skins. Skins in general. Do you remember when footballers just used to run around in a pair of tights?
0: So hence, that's what we wore.
1: Button pusher Tommy loved that.
0: Good phase.
1: I just heard a yeah.
0: Good phase.
1: Yeah.
0: Let's go to Joe here on 131065. Joe, what was red hot for you back in the day?
4: Oh, it would have to be the Von Dutch hat and the Von Dutch t-shirt.
0: Yeah.
1: The Von Dutch, they're back.
0: Are they back?
1: The Von Dutch trucker hats are back in a big way.
4: Back.
1: I saw Sexy Dust wear one the other day. He's my cool barometer these days.
0: Now you know it's back.
1: They're back.
0: Yeah.
1: In a big way.
4: I can't believe it.
0: Do you still wear the Von Dutch, Joe?
4: Oh, no. I gave that up in about 2004.
0: Fair enough. Bring it back, Joe.
1: Just on the magnetic bands, the balance bands.
0: That was an extraordinary marketing campaign.
1: Do you guys know what we're talking about with him?
5: We debated not putting that collar across to you because we had never heard of that.
1: So basically, they were like two rubber bands that you put on your wrist, and they had what looked like kind of like an air tag in the middle of it. It was like a little metal magnet in the middle of it. And the idea was they helped you balance better.
5: You guys are so dumb.
0: You become more flexible, more powerful, you become fitter. Yeah.
1: And I remember the first time someone showed them to me and I was like, there's no way. And he goes, look, someone pull my arms behind my back. And I remember his arms didn't go back that far. And then someone else came along and he goes, now you try. I'll put the balance bands on. And his arms went back further. But of course, it's just because he's stretched. Yeah. So that was the selling point for them. They'd always do this. It was incredible.
0: But they paid like all these superstars to wear. So LeBron James wore one.
1: Yes, LeBron James wore one.
0: They spent their entire budget on who they would get to wear it, but they did nothing.
1: Yes. You know, now we're in the band chat though.
0: Yeah.
1: Live Strong bands. They were cool once upon a time. It was a symbol of status to have a Live Strong band. It was the same kind of like, and you could see it. It was the same with the, when iPhones first came out or iPods first came out, the white cords.
0: Oh yeah.
1: Your cables. That was the only cable you want on the tram.
0: Let's go to Shannon here. Shannon, what item was hot for you back in the day?
6: Oh, the Hypercolor t-shirt from Rip Curl.
0: The hyper-coloured t-shirt, that might be a bit before my time, Shannon.
6: I was 15. It would have been probably about 90, 92.
0: Yeah. Are we talking tie-dye?
6: No, well, they did come out with a tie-dye, but these ones, you can get them in plain silk, like in a plain colour. But when you heat it up or someone put their hand on you, the handprint would appear.
1: Oh, the heat-activated tea.
0: I remember that.
1: Yes, absolutely.
6: Yeah, and if you were unfortunate to be really hot-blooded, you know, you could tell exactly where what parts of your body were hot when you were wearing it. I don't know why they were so cool, but they were.
0: No, that's true, actually, because if you felt anxious, if you were feeling anxious or nervous, your T-shirt would change would light colour. Up. It was horrific.
1: Yeah, that actually sounds awful.
0: Yeah, laser pointers for mine were pretty cool back in the day. Yeah. You know, I used to hit the streets, right?
1: Sounds like you think laser pointers are still pretty cool,
0: mate. I kind of want to bring them back.
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0: Listen to the Woody. You're either up early, up late, or maybe you're still out.
1: Bloody oath. Maybe you're heading to kick-ons right now. You're in the cab, you're in a car share, or maybe you've got a Dezo driver heading towards kick-ons, and you're probably thinking to yourself, ooh, it's the cute boy that I'm interested in, but I just don't know how to talk to that cute boy. Well, listen to us right now because we're going to have some sparkling banter and conversation and just bring it up with those cute boys like you thought of it yourself.
0: Yep.
1: That's our gift to you.
0: Yep. I don't want to be involved in that.
1: Okay. That's just advice from Uncle Woody here.
0: Oh, don't call yourself Uncle Woody. Really, really, really sick. All right. It's Will and Woody.
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0: up early. It's Will and Woody keeping you up.
1: Woods, I'm not sure what you're doing here. I know you want to play a bit of DJ Will stuff.
2: Yeah, man. We're in the middle of a national tour.
1: Okay, at the end of that, I'll let you know how the DJ Will t-shirts are selling. WillandWoody.com, by the way. Exclusive run of t-shirts.
2: Uh-huh.
1: I think we're only running them for a week, so if you'd like one. Look, I personally think the price point's a bit high. Sexy Das has set them at $50 a tee. That's just me personally.
2: Yeah, but they're high quality t-shirts. We're not going cheap on this, guys. We're not going cheap on this. And it's once in a lifetime. You'll never be able to buy them again. Anyway, the national tour, which did kick off this week, I organized it for you. You used to be a DJ.
1: Yeah.
2: You went away. You had kids. I fully respected that. As your manager, I was starting to get a bit worried about the bottom line. So I organized for you a national tour, getting you back out there into the clubs. I didn't think you were ready to jump straight into clubs, though, if I'm being honest. I'm glad we can be so honest with each other as client manager.
1: Mm.
2: You are playing a club this Saturday, Club 237 in Townsville.
1: Yeah. Yeah.
2: We'll get to that more up next.
1: Yeah.
2: But I just want to get people up to speed as to how the week has gone. So it all kicked off in the rain at an under-14 girls soccer training. But bloody hell, did you bring the vibe, mate?
3: Under-14 soccer training. Are you guys ready to dance?
4: Yeah!
3: To the smoke machine.

0: anyone who's going to the toilets is getting a great song to go to the toilet to. He's not playing the bangers. I told him to play the bangers.
1: You can book me for these gigs, but I'll play my music.
0: Just play one Katy Perry song.
1: Absolutely not.
0: Just play Firework. Don't have it. Just play Firework.
1: I'm not playing Firework.
0: Raw by Katy Perry.
1: Not playing Raw.
2: Soccer songs.
3: Like the World Cup.
2: World Cup.
3: Turn it up.
2: Let's go.
3: Don't slow them down.
2: Okay.
4: I think everyone should get around this track. I think you'll really like it. Ame, Swedish DJs. Anyway, very famous remix. I won't talk over it. This is the best bit.
0: I am that close to pulling the irons out of the fire. You can go and find another manager unless you play a banger. All right?
4: This is the Fortet remix, Taylor Swift.
2: All together now.
4: Thank you so much, guys. Thanks for coming. I really appreciate it. Really appreciate it. Thank you. Thanks for coming out. First gig on the tour. Big stop.
5: Okay, so the headline there, absence of bangers. We've talked about that. I think if you just played your Katy Perry's, your Sinead O'Connor's, your Taylor Swift's, like, they would have really got around it. But that was good feedback, I thought, from the first gig. Otherwise, I thought your gratitude at the end was really nice, thanking them all. They chanted your name. Thought that was all beautiful.
6: Are we going to keep doing this? Are you doing the feedback now?
5: Well, I was just getting people up to speed as to how we're feeling about how everything's going.
6: Sure.
5: Second gig was a 6 a.m. Gig at a cafe.
6: Yeah.
5: It was going awesome.
6: No, it wasn't. There was no one there, and you didn't tell them I was going to be there.
5: And then this happened.
7: I'll have a latte with a banger, please. Ladies and gentlemen, I give you... Ooh, that's loud. DJ Will.
4: Can someone get me a coffee?
7: Here it comes. There it is. Morning, guys. DJ Will. I reckon give him a banger now.
8: It's 8 o'clock in the morning, mate.
7: Yeah, okay. Right. Yeah.
8: Something cool, something low. I've had complaints. The cops will turn up in 5 minutes, I'm telling you now.
7: Yeah, okay. No worries.
8: You sorted that?
7: Yeah. Easy. I'll check it. How do we... Where's the volume button?
8: I just turned it down.
7: Oh, right, okay. Maybe low, but bangers too?
8: Low bangers.
7: Low bangers.
8: I don't think that kind of is a bit of a contradiction, isn't it?
7: Well, I'm thinking like down-tempo bangers like Sinead O'Connor, Nothing Will Compare to You. There we go. Turn it down.
8: Too many complaints.
7: Yeah?
8: Too many complaints. It's gone from DJ Will to DJ Wong.
7: Okay. Turn it off.
8: Like off. We're done. Gig's done.
7: Yeah. No worries.
6: Wow.
8: Good luck.
7: It's good. That was a good run though.
5: Couldn't handle your heat, man. That's fine. That's on them. Couldn't handle your heat. Now I think we're
6: DJ'd for 11 minutes.
5: And you bloody rocked it for 11 minutes. Keep the people wanting more. That, you know, you guys didn't hear it from the package, but the people inside with their lattes, no, bring him back. Anyway, I think we're in a great spot for Club 237 in Townsville. But you just have to start playing some bangers.
6: I'll think about it.
5: So look, quiz is up next.
6: Yeah.
5: We're going to hear from all of you guys as to like, what is a banger? Because I'm not sure. If you know.
6: Listen, I'm going to hear from other people.
5: Yeah. Just,
6: like what they consider to be a banger.
5: Some suggestions. Okay. What is a banger?
6: After the quiz, we'll do that.
5: After the quiz. Yeah.
6: Little
5: yeah.
6: update for you before we go out of here. The Will and Woody DJ Will t-shirts.
5: That's a low banger.
6: On sale now for pre-order, willandwoody.com.
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6: Click menu, click shop if you'd like to buy one.
5: Yeah.
6: We've had, Daz, how many orders have we had?
9: One. And that was me.
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0: nothing good happens after midnight, except these two. It's Will and Woody, keeping you up.
1: Woods, the DJ Will National Tour comes to a close this weekend, Saturday night, Club 237 in Darwin. When I say Darwin.
2: Mate,
1: I'm getting a lot of info here.
2: Switch on.
1: No, I've had a lot of info. I've been dragged across the country. There's been some shocking gigs. You've had a number cancel on me as well. There was one in Darwin that was lined up.
2: That is true, actually. Yes. Yes, there was a wake in Darwin, which we were no longer required at. But here's the thing, Will. I don't want you to worry about all the business stuff, okay? You just focus on the beats.
1: Club 237's in Townsville.
2: It's in Townsville. Right. And like, mate, Club 237 in Townsville is Townsville. Everyone talks about the snake pit. Anything goes in the pit is what people say, right?
1: Right, what do you want to get done here? Because I feel like you kind of, it's getting a bit tedious, the feedback.
2: I'll put it down. That's fine.
1: I know you've got an axe to grind here though. Come on.
2: No axe to grind. I'm just saying we've done two gigs this week on the national tour and, you know, we're flying and we're humming and we're going to be very much ready for the club.
1: Mm.
2: But I just don't think we've played a banger yet, which seems like a weird thing not to do. I'm not a DJ.
1: If you were DJing a cafe with one person in it at 6 a.m. in the morning, you hold your bangers. You don't just throw bangers around willy-nilly. It doesn't work like that.
2: But you've been
1: holding. You hold them for the right moments. You don't give the people too much cheese because it overdoes it.
2: Yeah, but at some point.
1: You've got to build to it. I only DJed for 11 minutes at the cafe before the owner told me to respectfully F off.
2: We fully respect that as well. But you did an under 14 girls soccer training session as well. No bangers.
1: None of them were listening. They were playing a scratch match, which you were also playing with them.
2: But if you play a banger, the people come, my friend. This, like, just as an example, I know I'm not the DJ.
1: You're not the DJ.
2: I'm not the DJ.
1: You're not the DJ.
2: Hey, 13-1065.
1: Yeah.
2: I think it'd be great to hear from everyone listening right now as to what they believe is a banger. Because at the end of the day, you're playing to the people. Like, what do they believe is a banger? Give them what they want and make them move. For me, if I'm just on the dance floor right now, I'm in the pit.
1: Mm.
2: What do I really want to hear?
1: Mm.
2: This one.
1: That's it. It's been your favourite song since you were 13, and I know why, and I don't need to bring up the film clip. And it's weird.
2: It's not about anything but milkshakes, and that brings me to the yard. And by yard I mean dance floor, okay? And I'm picturing it now. Everyone's just coming from every corner of the club, and they're in, okay? And we haven't played anything like that all week, okay? I'm a little bit worried.
1: Okay.
2: 13-1065. What is a banger to you guys? What is a song that will definitely make you personally go to the dance floor?
1: You can text us 0429-13-1065. I'm interested to hear these. Just to see what everyone else thinks. What am I going to use in the snake pit?
2: Exactly.
1: You guys can kind of curate the playlist a bit now. I should mention the DJ Will National Tour t-shirts. They're on willandwoody.com.
2: Selling like hotcakes.
1: They're going to be hard to get your hands on. So get there as fast as you can. It's Will and Woody.
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0: kick-ons you've ever been to. Will and Woody keeping you up.
1: The DJ Will National Tour closes in Townsville this Saturday. Yeah. Club 237, I'm playing the Snake Pit. If you are in Townsville, get a DJ Will t-shirt, willandwoody.com. Click the shop banana in the menu.
2: Yeah.
1: And I'm pretty sure, Woods, you get to skip the queue if you've got proof of purchase of a DJ Will t-shirt.
2: Bloody oath. Absolutely, you do. So get there quick, though. They will sell out. Right now, though, there's just a couple of concerns, sure coming from me, but maybe a couple of other people just around. At this point of the tour, we've already done two gigs, the under-14 soccer training, the cafe gig on Wednesday. You haven't yet played a banger?
1: Subjective.
2: No, it definitely just has not been a banger yet. And I get it. Like, it's cool that you're going, like, just holding all your bangers back. But as your manager, I'm starting to go, does he have a banger? So,
1: right, let's just get this over with,
2: so 131065 is our number.
1: Yeah.
2: Just going to ask these guys, anyone to call the show now, like, what is a banger to you? What's the song that gets you to the dance floor? Sarah, what is it for you?
3: Hey, boys. Bohemian Rhapsody by Queen.
1: Oh, yeah.
4: Banger.
1: Big song. Big song, Sarah. I'll write it down. You reckon they'll like it in the Snake Pit, Sarah?
3: Yeah. Got it. End the night on Bohemian Rhapsody.
2: Oh, finisher. Wow. I think it's a finisher.
1: Sarah, you can have yourself a DJ Will t-shirt for the recommendation. Thank you very much.
2: If I can just speak to my DJ client
1: Will,
2: real quick.
1: DJ
2: real quick.
1: Will t-shirts.
2: Stop giving them away.
1: What do you mean?
2: We're going to lose money on the t-shirts. So just ease up.
5: Stop giving them out, mate.
2: Yeah. Well, like, there's a bottom line right now, because we have made no money from the tour, and I don't want to tell you that because I deal with the business. We are in the hole.
1: You've dealt with it badly.
2: We are in the hole. What's up, Joe?
6: I think we just got our first sale, guys.
2: You're kidding. We made a sale. Not that we're excited about that because, like, we've got heaps coming in, but that's the first.
6: Can we shout him out?
2: Yeah, shout him out.
6: Shout out Anna.
1: Nice, Anna. Oh, there you go.
2: Is that our friend, Anna Dragon?
1: There you go. It could well be our friend,
2: be
1: Anna.
2: Our friend, Anna.
1: WillandWoody.com, click menu, and then hit the shop banana if you would like to get yourself an exclusive DJ Will t-shirt button. Push it, Tommy.
7: Yeah, well, shout outs if you do get a t-shirt, so we'll shout you out. But also, we've received some bangers on the text line.
1: Oh, like, I love that. Some. Yeah, yes, please. Fire away, mate.
7: Okay, we've had...
1: For the Snake Pit this weekend.
7: Yeah, I liked this suggestion by a band. Do you remember Black Box?
2: No.
1: Yes, I do. Italian. Yeah, they did Right On Time. That's a great song.
2: That's a banger.
7: That was Marcello.
1: A nice Marcello remix of The Letter Holloway. Great song.
7: And then another one here, your favourite, Will.
1: Yes.
2: Oh yes.
1: No, there's no doubt in the flow there.
2: More flow. I think we need to play 4 to 5 Flow Rider songs.
1: I'm going to put Right On Time in. What is Apple Bottom Jeans called?
7: It's called Low by Flow Rider.
1: It's called Low.
7: T-Pain.
1: It's called Low.
2: That is a certified banger.
1: Okay.
2: Let's go to Cody here now. Cody, 131065, what song gets you on the dance floor, Codes?
8: Well, I think it's The Millennial in Me, but I love Down by Jay Sean.

0: And then the crowd can get down as well. I love crowd interaction. I think that really works. Mate,
1: you're not going to be on the stage. I'll remind you of that on the night as well.
0: I'm in the booth.
1: I'll remind you of that on the night.
0: I'm in the booth, mate. I'm standing behind you.
1: Got a little bit. I'm going to remind you of that on the night. And if I need to, I'll call security. And it'd be weird for me to have to do that to my manager, but I'm happy to.
0: So disrespectful. Organise this whole tour for you. Let me have some fun. Let's go to Peter here.
1: We all know what happens when that happens.
0: Nothing bad has ever happened when I've had fun.
1: No one.
0: Peter.
1: Need I remind you what happened when I played coup d'etat in Bali?
0: Okay, that was bad. You picked the one night where I got a bit irresponsible. Peter, my friend.
2: Hey, guys.
0: Dance floor filler for you. What is it, Pete?
2: You are not a DJ unless you play Sandstorm by Duru.
1: Yes.
2: Yeah. 100%.
0: I mean, Peter. Question for you, Peter. Are we thinking we give him Sandstorm early to win him over, get him in the palm of our hands, or do we finish with Sandstorm?
2: It's got to be later. You can't go too early with Sandstorm.
0: Okay.
2: It's a classic banger.
0: It's a classic banger. Yeah. Maybe if we're losing him, if we feel like we're losing him, Sandstorm.
1: We'll send Peter a DJ Will National Tour T-shirt. Yep. No. There you go, Pete, for you.
2: Sure, man. You guys are the best.
1: Yeah, no worries at all,
0: brother.
1: We'll
0: send it to you as long as you go to the website and pay $50. That's
1: no.
0: all fine. I'm just saying.
1: No, if you'd like a DJ Will t-shirt, by the way, willandwoody.com, click on the shop banana in the menu.
0: Please stop giving away free t-shirts.
1: I'm not giving them away for free. I'm just like, you know.
0: You are. You
1: I'm not
0: literally
1: trying to make money off the t-shirts. I'm just trying to share the love.
0: Well, one of us is. Okay?
1: I think it's a bit sad.
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0: those mates that just want to keep going. It's Will and Woody keeping you up.
1: We're using this time to air some grievances with each other.
2: Do you think it's been good for our relationship or bad for our relationship to this point?
1: I think we're having fun with it. I think it got a bit real yesterday when I targeted you people pleasing.
2: Yeah, because that's for the therapist, man. And even they can't figure it out.
1: You targeted my knowledge topping.
2: I did.
1: And underneath that's real. You know that's real.
2: I know that's real. You know? Okay, we're getting serious. Anyway, the reason we're doing it obviously is because there's this woman who aired all her grievances about her ex-husband after she divorced him, and we just think, have the
1: bad
2: grievances
1: time.
2: Before you break up.
1: Do it while the relationship's on foot.
2: This is healthy.
1: Yeah.
2: Just a quick one to the side.
1: Oh, yeah, I've got a side one for you as well.
2: Just a couple of honourable mentions.
1: Hang on, but you haven't done your third real one yet.
2: I know.
1: We can do the honourable mentions afterwards.
2: No, I'm saving
1: mine. Do your third real one.
2: Okay, third real
1: and
2: one.
1: And then we'll do honourable mentions afterwards. Because the honourable mentions, I think I counted 12.
2: Oh, yeah, I got 205. Okay.
1: There it is.
2: There's
1: the topping. There's the competitiveness. There it is.
2: Well, let's have a bike ride together. Let's go for a ride. You said you'd be better at ride. Anyway, I'm going to put that down.
1: I said if I trained, but the funny thing is...
2: You won't, because you're not disciplined.
1: No, because I don't care.
2: Yes, you...
1: Oh, damn it.
2: Oh, that really gets me. When people say I wasn't trying... Oh,
1: I know.
2: My brother used to say that to me.
1: That's why I said it.
2: Yeah. Oh, it worked. Anyway. Okay. Here it is.
1: Oh, yeah.
2: Using the company credit card for breakfasts without me. Now, Will, I went through the credit card statement recently.
1: Yeah.
2: You took Annalise out for breakfast.
1: I took Annalise out for breakfast.
2: Without me.
1: Yeah. Everyone gets one breakfast a year with me.
2: You can't make that a company credit card expense.
1: She's an employee.
2: Yeah, but I'm not
1: She's
2: there.
1: She's an employee.
2: You can't. We
1: Tough
2: can't,
1: titties.
2: We can't
1: you
2: be
1: missed
2: going
1: it.
2: Out.
1: You missed the invite. Missed the invite.
2: I never got the invite.
1: That's true.
2: I think company.
1: That's true.
2: I think the company pays for breakfast when we are both eating breakfast.
1: So what's the difference between me taking Annalise out for breakfast and then you shouting everyone coffee and me not being on the coffee order?
2: You were in earshot though. You could have ordered a coffee.
1: No,
2: you could have ordered.
1: No,
2: I always say
1: days where I've been away. You've ordered 8 to 10 coffees and 3 pieces of cake.
2: That's a good retort. Let's both stop doing that. I think that's a fair.
1: Well,
2: we're
1: I'm
2: both
1: not,
2: there to put the.
1: Yeah,
2: we probably
1: fine.
2: Need to set some rules for the company credit card.
1: I think
2: that might be tomorrow.
1: I think that's fair.
2: That's off air?
1: Is that an off air chat?
2: Oh. No. You guys don't want to hear about how we want to spend our money on the company credit card? Sure.
1: I did. The latest one, I've got a few expenses in Europe. I've been in. Accidentally.
2: There was one in Nice that popped up, I saw.
1: Accidentally.
2: Mm-hmm. Mm-hmm.
1: It's hard. You know, you double tap, your kid's screaming at you on your phone.
2: It's funny how I never do it, though.
1: You've done it. I just can't mention what you did it for. All right. Here we go.
2: Is these the honourable mentions?
1: Honourable mention. One honourable mention from me.
2: Okay, we'll both get one.
1: Okay. You hang out far too much with Sexy Das, a.k.a. The Sex, our digital producer.
2: We've never hung outside work. We've literally never hung.
1: No, with him at work. It's a problem. It's a problem.
2: We just have a good energy together, I find. Sexy, is it too much?
3: I think he's jealous.
2: Yeah. Are you jealous of being sexy? Feels that way.
1: Does feel that way.
2: Let's talk about it. Why? Is it just another man in my life?
1: Well, yeah, you're my boy.

0: Smallsy.
1: Oh, Chris Pratt.
2: What's up, Smallsy?
1: It has been a long time.
2: I know, it has been a while.
3: 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This is Miley Cyrus. Love you, Smallsy.
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7: On the Eastern Air Peninsula, a partly cloudy one today with a high chance of showers, most likely in the afternoon and evening, with some northerly winds 20 to 30 kilometres per hour, with top temperatures in Cleve and Kimber, both with 19. On the Lower Eyre Peninsula, a cloudy one with a very high chance of showers, most likely in the afternoon and evening, with some northeasterly winds 15 to 20 kilometres per hour, turning northerly 15 to 25 kilometres per hour throughout this morning, with top temperatures in Coffin Bay 18, Cummins 17 and Port Lincoln also with a top today of 17.
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6: 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Weather Watch.
7: On the eastern Eyre Peninsula, a partly cloudy one today with a high chance of showers, most likely in the afternoon and evening, with some northerly winds 20 to 30 kilometres per hour, with top temperatures in Cleve and Kimber both with 19. On the lower Eyre Peninsula, a cloudy one with a very high chance of showers, most likely in the afternoon and evening, with some northeasterly winds 15 to 20 kilometres per hour, turning northerly 15 to 25 kilometres per hour throughout this morning, with top temperatures in Coffin Bay 18, Cummins 17 and Port Lincoln also with a top today of 17.
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9: Morning, I'm Jackie Loom. The future shape of local government on the Lower Eyre Peninsula could be up for discussion. Port Lincoln City Council set to investigate possible changes to regional governance and council boundaries. Councillors have backed a motion from Mayor Diana Mislov requesting a report into options available under the Local Government Act, including how a boundary review could be undertaken. The report will assess potential benefits, costs and risks before council decides whether to pursue any further action. Access to healthcare on the EP is set for a boost, with Port Lincoln pharmacists among those training to prescribe medicines for common health conditions. Under expanded scope of practice reforms, qualified pharmacists will be able to diagnose and treat 17 conditions from next year, reducing the need for some GP appointments. National Pharmacies says the changes will be particularly valuable in regional communities where access to doctors can sometimes be limited. Kimber residents can now access real-time local weather information free of charge through a new community weather station. The District Council of Kimber says the service is available via the Wild Eye app and provides live weather conditions for residents, farmers, businesses and visitors. CEO Deb Larwood says reliable local weather data is particularly valuable for the region's agricultural sector, helping producers make informed day-to-day decisions. The station was donated by the Department of Industry, Science and Resources. And mental health awareness will take centre stage in Whyalla this weekend as the city's Mental Health Matters Round gets underway. The month-long initiative organised by Headspace Whyalla, the WFL and Centrecare Catholic Country SA aims to promote community connection, raise awareness and support local mental health programs. On the field, a Friday night blockbuster sees third-placed West take on undefeated ladder leader Rupina. Tomorrow's action features a top four clash between second-place South and Waroona Bay, while Central faces North. Organisers say the expanded Mental Health Matters program will also include community events, live entertainment, school and workplace sessions, and family-friendly activities throughout the month.
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10: Hi, I'm Phoebe Humphrey. Pauline Hanson is facing questions over who paid for parts of her recent trip to the UK amid reports she used party funds to pay for a luxury London hotel before flying to Italy with Gina Reinhart. The Nine papers are basing this on intel from who they say is a party insider, although the source says she didn't use taxpayer money or dip into cash raised by the party's Fire the Liar campaign. The Attorney Generals have asked the privacy watchdog to investigate those so-called smart glasses that are making headlines after selling out at Kmart. Michelle Rowland is worried they could be used to record people without their knowledge and fears women and kids could be vulnerable to their misuse. The Australian Institute of Health and Safety says serious mental health compensation claims have almost doubled over the past decade. It found aged care workers are being assaulted on the job at more than six times the rate of other occupations. And Europe continues to swelter through another heatwave. Some Italian cities have been placed on the highest health alert.
8: Sharky Sports Bar, your front row seat to live sport.
10: In sport, the Cowboys have returned to the winners list, downing the Titans on the Gold Coast. North Queensland running out 22-point winners to jump to seventh on the table. Coach Todd Payton says it was the perfect way to respond to last week.
11: First 12, 15 hours after the game was really tough, but we had to get past it, and on the whole, a good response for the club, and really proud of their efforts and the fact that we just held our nerve.
10: And to AFL, North Melbourne upset the Bulldogs by 23 points in a blow to the Doggies' top six chances. That's the latest news and sport.
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13: On the Eastern Air Peninsula, a partly cloudy one today with a very high chance of showers, most likely late this afternoon and into the evening, with some northerly winds 20 to 30 kilometres per hour, with top temperatures in Cleve 18 and Kimber with a top of 19. On the Lower Eyre Peninsula, a cloudy one with a very high chance of rain, most likely in the afternoon and evening, with some northeasterly winds 15 to 20 kilometres per hour, turning northerly 15 to 25 kilometres per hour, with top temperatures in Coffin Bay 18 and Cummins and Port Lincoln, both with tops of 17.
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13: Good morning, everyone. Happy Friday. I hope you're all having a fantastic start to your Friday as the weekend is here with a stack of stuff going on. We got the Port Lincoln Show, for example. Coming into next week, we've got EP Field Days, the SA Variety Bash we're going to touch on in a minute. But also, Peter Pan Jr. is coming in at the Nautilus Arts Centre. The Navigator kids are putting on their musical for this one. I got to catch up with some of the students yesterday. Going to share that with you just before 7:30. Another chance for you to get on the standby list to go to Las Vegas. We got a Yeti bottle to give away. We've got an outside broadcaster at Mitre 10 Total Tools. There is so much to get through today. And, well, I think the best place to start is a very special event happening this weekend, the SA Variety Bash. I got all the info for you up first here on Rise Up with Riz.

0: Taylor Swift on Magic 89.9. It's Rise Up with Riz. Now, one of the marquee events that happens every single year in South Australia is, of course, the SA Variety Bash. Now, it's always a great event, this one, and it is all about making a difference. It's the children's charity, of course, that supports kids and families who are facing many challenges through sickness, disadvantage, or living with a disability. So the Variety team do a fantastic job putting this on every single year. And we're always lucky because we've got some EP teams in this one. We have also, so we've got the Runaway Brides and the Fairy Girls as well. Now, this one is actually going to be making its way through the Eyre Peninsula as well, the bash itself. So it starts in Gawler before going through Corn on Saturday, and then it will be in Kimber on Sunday. So they're going through Kimber on Sunday. Then Monday and Tuesday, they're going to be over at Streaky Bay. Wednesday in Woodna. And then Thursday in Port Lincoln, they're having dinner in Port Lincoln. Dinner in Cleve on the Friday before they end up in Port Pirie on the Saturday. So you can actually see the route as to where they're going as well. It's going to be great, though. So make sure you check them out if you're in one of those towns on one of those days. You're going to see the SA Variety Bash roll through, so make sure you check it out. If you want some more information, go to savarietybash.com.au. It's where you can go through and find the teams as well. So you'll find the Fairy Girls and you'll find the Runaway Brides. 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Now, the Runaway Brides have raised something like over $1.7 million, which is incredible over the time they have done it. 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It all kicks off tomorrow.
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11: 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Rise up with Riz. 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

Nico and Vins on Magic 89.9. It's Rise Up with Riz. It is 22 past 6. And this weekend, of course, is the Port Lincoln Show with plenty happening there. Just got to hope the bloody rain holds off and it's a great day. One of the teams that is going to be there are Greyhounds as Pets. And this is your chance to adopt a Greyhound. And they're going to be there with a couple of their amazing animals too. So up next, going to catch up with Steve Winert from Greyhounds as Pets, have a bit of a chat about what it is they do, the process, and what they're going to be doing at the show. That's up next, right after Martin Garrix and Ed Sheeran here on Rise Up with Riz. Stay.

0: Martin Garrix, Ed Sheeran on Magic 89.9. It's Rise Up With or Is. It's coming up to 6.30 now this weekend. Of course, is the Port Lincoln show, and there's a great team there called Greyhounds as Pets, who are going to be bringing along a couple of their greyhounds with a chance for you to adopt some of the greyhounds as well that they have. Now, joining me this morning from Greyhounds as Pets is Steve Weiner. Good morning, Steve. How are you?
1: Yeah, good morning. Thanks for the opportunity to have a chat.
0: Yeah, no worries at all. So just wondering if you could just tell us a little bit about what it is that you guys do.
1: Yeah, so here at Greyhounds as Pets, we rehome retired and non-racing greyhounds. So they make fantastic pets, and I have a thing that's written on my whiteboard. We help professional dogs turn into amateur pets.
0: Oh, that is fantastic. And they do have such great personalities as well, greyhounds.
1: They do. They're actually quite quirky, but, you know, contrary to what people think in terms of if you see a greyhound racing, they're actually quite calm. They don't bark as much, but they've got lots of personality and a very quirky greyhound.
0: Yeah, I love it, especially when they get the zoomies and they run around the backyard.
1: They do, and that sort of often lasts for only a couple of minutes, and then there's an extended period of rest after that, and they get themselves into very odd positions, lying on their back and at all different angles. So, yeah, they're great fun.
0: Yeah, well, I think it is incredible what you guys do. Now, if there's people listening right now and they do want to adopt a greyhound, there's a little bit of a process to do this. So how does someone go about doing this?
1: Yeah, so they could have a look at our website. The other thing is on Sunday, we'll actually have 3 greyhounds for adoption at the show on Sunday. So we're really glad to be over for that. So I encourage anyone to go up and talk to the team, meet the greyhounds. And if they're interested, then we can take their name and number and the team will give them a call. We go through a whole matching process to try and understand what the person's needs are, you know, their family situation, and then we'll look to match them with the dog. So we've actually rehomed a couple of dogs into the Eyre Peninsula the last couple of months. And so, yeah, we're happy to do that anywhere, and we go through a whole process. So, yeah, it's a good solid process, that one.
0: Yeah, I know our general manager, Darren Allard's just gotten one from you guys as well, little Bowie as well. So he's over the moon about that. If people did want a bit more information about what you guys do, is there a website they can go to?
1: Yeah, they could just go to GAP SA, or they can just give the team a call and one of our officers will step them through the process. We're actually also opening our new Greyhound Adoption Centre here at Angle Park. So from the 22nd of August onwards, people can actually come and view multiple greyhounds at any one point in time. We'll be open, you know, every day. So that's another option if they're ever in Adelaide. But, yeah, look at the website or give the team a call, and we're more than happy to talk through the options.
0: Oh, amazing. And we look forward to seeing you this Sunday at the Port Lincoln Show. Steve, thanks for jumping in and having a chat with us.
1: No worries. Thanks for the opportunity.
0: Jackie Liam is up next with all the latest in local news on Magic 89.9. Nothing's gonna stop
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13: Morning, I'm Jackie Lim. The countdown is on to this year's SA Variety Bash, with hundreds of colourful entrants about to hit the road for an 8-day journey across regional SA. Among them will be Port Lincoln team, the Runaway Brides, while the Car 605 ferries from Cummins and Tumby Bay are also preparing to fly the flag for the EP after raising more than $27,000. The bash sets off tomorrow and will visit Kimber, Streaky Bay, Woodna, Port Lincoln and Cleve, delivering much-needed support for children and families along the way. The Runaway Brides, Sandra Lucan and Deb White, say they love being able to help the people who support them in the local community.
14: We want to see our money come back to the Eyre Peninsula. So, you know, we're always keeping an ear out for families that may need some help and encourage them to put in for a grant. I mean, we don't give the money out, it's Variety, but we work really hard at making sure our businesses and people that support us can see the money coming back to this area.
13: Only two more sleeps until the Port Lincoln show returns for another year of community celebrations. The showgrounds will host a packed program on Sunday, featuring rides, games, show bags, market stalls and a range of competitions. Gates open at 9 a.m. Meantime, the future of the Whyalla show is relying on a new generation of volunteers, with organisers warning more community support is needed to keep the event running. Show Society President Tammy Pond says volunteers are required to help set up pavilions, staff gates and assist with operations before, during and after the show. The committee is also seeking new members, with just 12 of 22 positions currently filled. And a big weekend of local footy ahead. A blockbuster clash headlines the Great Flinders League, with Tumby Bay taking on fellow finals contender Cummins Rambler. Locke hosts Elliston Districts as both sides chase a strong finish to the season, while United Yalana meets Eyre United. And in the Western Eyre League, Ceduna Blues host Canibba, while Thevenard takes on the West Coast Hawks. Undefeated ladder leader Western United faces a tough challenge against Warralla. Both sides looking to build momentum heading towards September.
12: 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Now.
15: Hi, I'm Phoebe Humphrey. Some claims by Albanese government MPs are being criticised as celebrating falling house prices. Property experts are calling out Social Services Minister Tanya Plibersek for stating it's never been a better time to be a first home buyer. House prices fell 0.7% nationally in June, but Shane Oliver from AMP says lower house prices can hurt the economy and lead to higher unemployment. An insider claims Pauline Hanson used party funds to pay for her stay in a London hotel. Nine Papers reports the One Nation leader booked multiple rooms, but they remained vacant while she stayed in Italy with Gina Rinehart. The funds did not come from the Fire the Liar campaign or taxpayer funds. The ABS is warning Aussies against misinformation ahead of the census. It's released a statement advising Aussies against online advice influencing people on how to answer the religion question in the national survey. And it seems sardines are in short supply across the country, with customers complaining they've sold out at a number of supermarkets.
12: Sharky Sports Bar, your front row seat to live sport.
15: In sport, the Roos have kept their wildcard hopes alive with a 23-point win over the Bulldogs last night. The loss sees the Doggies slip further away from the top six. Coach Luke Beveridge not using travel as an excuse after playing in WA last week.
16: It was a Perth game. We came back 6 days. They were 5 days out from Launceston, so cry me a river. There's no excuses. They were the better team on the night.
15: And North Queensland has jumped to seventh on the NRL table after beating the Titans 30-8 on the Gold Coast last night. That's the latest news and sport.
3: Hi everyone, good to see you all. We just filmed a video down at the beach for Cara. There there were lots of people. It was a great day. Thanks for coming, guys.
10: Joe, you're a superstar.
3: Because I'm superstar!
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0: On the Eastern Air Peninsula, a partly cloudy one today with a very high chance of showers, most likely late this afternoon and into the evening, with some northerly winds 20 to 30 kilometres per hour, with top temperatures in Cleve 18 and Kimber with a top of 19. On the Lower Air Peninsula, a cloudy one with a very high chance of rain, most likely in the afternoon and evening, with some northeasterly winds 15 to 20 kilometres per hour, turning northerly 15 to 25 kilometres per hour, with top temperatures in Coffin Bay 18 and Cummins and Port Lincoln, both with tops of 17.
12: 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Thanks to Harvey Norman, Port Lincoln. Come on.

Christina Aguilera on Magic 89.9. It's Rise Up with Riz. And coming up for you, we are checking your numbers for Magic's Lucky Fiver. $770 would be pretty handy going into this weekend. Well, if you've got some $5 notes, get them ready to go. If you don't, get a pen and paper out and write this number down, because $770 could be all yours. We're going to check those numbers for you inside of 10. But hey, if you want to get on the standby list to go to Las Vegas, coming up next, I'm going to tell you how you can do it. It's right after the Backstreet Boys here on Rise Up with Riz. Everybody.

0: 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It's Rise Up with Riz. 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Hey, how good would a trip to Las Vegas be?
1: What happens in Vegas is paid for by us. So I guess our accountant will know what you've been up to.
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0: 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How's this for a lineup? Benson Boone, BTS, Cardi B, Goo Goo Dolls, Kenny Chesney, Lainey Wilson, Major Lazer, Muse, Snoop Dogg, Weezer and Zara Larsson. What a lineup that is. Now, to get in the chance for you to get on that standby list, what you need to do is register your details at magic89.com.au, and just after 7 o'clock, I could be calling out your name. If I call out your name, you have 30 minutes to call me back to get on the standby list, because once that 30-minute timer is up, someone listening can steal your standby. 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

0: 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It's Rise Up with Riz. 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
9: 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Rise up with Riz. 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

0: Walk the Moon on Magic 89.9. It's Rise Up with Riz. Well, it's that time of the morning where we check your list.
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0: For your favourite five loaves, bakery, pies, pasties, sausage rolls and yummy cakes and slices, get into Boston Bay Diner today. Hey, we are playing for $770 with Magic's Lucky Fiver. Easiest game on radio. On your $5 note, you will see a serial number. If that serial number matches up with the one I've got right here in front of me, then we're going to give you that. Simple as that. So today's serial number is EE1616 94051. That number again, EE1616 94051. If you've got that in your $5 note, either give us a call on 8682 5000 or come and see us at 69 Liverpool Street, Port Lincoln. Got to do one of those two things before 5 o'clock. Otherwise, our jackpot's going to go up to $775 for tomorrow. For Monday morning, I should say. Katie Wright Dynamite, she'll check the numbers for you after 1:30 today. But right now, we're going to get into the latest in local news on Magic 89.9.
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14: Morning, I'm Jackie Loom. A new generation of pharmacist prescribers could help address healthcare shortages across the Eyre Peninsula. Port Lincoln pharmacists are completing advanced prescribing training that will allow them to diagnose and treat a range of common illnesses without patients first needing to see a GP. The changes are expected to come into effect next year and are aimed at improving access to care while reducing pressure on hospitals and medical clinics. Port Lincoln City Council is taking a closer look at whether changes to council boundaries could improve the delivery of services across the Lower EP. A report has been requested examining governance and structural options available under the Local Government Act, including the process involved in any future boundary review. Mayor Diana Mislov says the move reflects community feedback in alliance with goals in the city's recently adopted master plan. The countdown is on to one of the Eyre Peninsula's biggest community events, with the 2026 Port Lincoln Show just two sleeps away. Gates open from 9 a.m. this Sunday, with organisers promising a full day of family entertainment. Highlights include a revamped show pavilion featuring new competition categories such as the Volcano Cake Challenge and Best Decorated Tart, while Sideshow Alley, market stalls, equestrian events and dog competitions also feature on the schedule.
8: This year we've got a novelty dog show, so we've got competitions. Really trying and encourage community to come in with dogs, and you know, there's the scruffiest and ugliest dog, for instance, and the happiest dog, and we've got a dog race for 50 metres, so we're really keen to get some action happening there.
14: Committee President Semi Skoljarev there. And mental health awareness will take centre stage in Whyalla this weekend as the WFL's Mental Health Matters Round kicks off. The month-long initiative led by Headspace Whyalla, the Whyalla Football League and Centrecare Catholic Country SA aims to promote mental wellbeing and community connection. Organisers say funds raised will support local mental health programs.
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10: Hi, I'm Phoebe Humphrey. Pauline Hanson reportedly used party money to pay for rooms at a luxury London hotel that sat empty while she travelled to Italy with Gina Rinehart. That's according to the Nine papers, who claim to have spoken to an insider with knowledge of her travel arrangements. The federal government is yet to receive amendments to its gambling reforms ahead of Parliament resuming next week. Negotiations continue between the Coalition and Greens despite a Senate gridlock. It comes as more Labor MPs call for the reforms to be strengthened. The draft legislation includes restricting ads on TV to 3 per hour between 6 a.m. and 8:30 p.m. AFL club Geelong has torn up the secret deal it brokered with the player to absolve itself from liability should he suffer another head knock on field. The Cats have released a statement admitting it was made without the knowledge of the AFL Players Association. And Donald Trump has chased after a toddler who nearly fell off stage during a speech in Vegas. The US president wasting no time to make a joke about his predecessor, shouting he didn't want the young boy to end up like Joe Biden.
1: Sharky Sports Bar, your front row seat to live sport.
10: In sport, the Titans were no match for the Cowboys last night in the NRL, losing 30-8. It's now back-to-back losses for the Gold Coast, who are third last on the table. Coach Josh Hannay admits his side is struggling.
12: Yeah, I just feel like at the moment, as I say, I feel like we're a little bit out of sorts with our footy and the physicality of the game.
10: And in AFL, North Melbourne beat the Bulldogs by 23 points at Marvel Stadium last night to keep their slim finals hopes alive. That's the latest news and sport.
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13: Hey everyone, good to see you all. 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There were lots of people. It was a great day. Thanks for coming, guys.
15: Joe, you're a superstar.
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0: Tuano Bay, next high tide at 7:48 this morning, 1.52 metres. Next low tonight at 12 past 11, 0.51 of a metre. Tummy Bay now, next high tide at 16 past 7 this morning, 1.5 metres. Next low tonight at 10:48, 0.56 of a metre. Sheringa Beach now, next low tide at 16 past 9 this morning, 0.81 of a metre. Next high this afternoon at 12:47 at 0.9 of a metre. Finally in Port Lincoln, next low tide at 14 past 10 tonight, 0.47 of a metre. Next high tomorrow morning at 9:44, 1.32 metres.
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0: On the eastern Eyre Peninsula, a partly cloudy one today with a very high chance of showers, most likely late this afternoon and into the evening, with some northerly winds 20 to 30 kilometres per hour. with top temperatures in Cleve 18 and Kimber with a top of 19. On the lower Eyre Peninsula, a cloudy one with a very high chance of rain, most likely in the afternoon and evening, with some northeasterly winds 15 to 20 kilometres per hour, turning northerly 15 to 25 kilometres per hour, with top temperatures in Coffin Bay 18 and Cummins and Port Lincoln, both with tops of 17.
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0: It's time to put someone on the standby list to iHeart Radio Festival Trip of a Lifetime to Vegas worth up to $20,000. That is what is up for grabs. 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BTS, Benson Boone, Cardi B, Goo Goo Dolls, Kenny Chesney, Lainey Wilson, Major Lazer, Muse, Snoop Dogg, Weezer and Zara Larsson are on the list. So how this works is register your details at magic899.com.au and listen out for your name. I'm going to give you a name in a second. That person then has 30 minutes to call up to get on the standby list for Vegas. If that time expires, someone can call in and steal that standby. So today's name is Natasha Locke from Port Lincoln. You are on the timer. If you are listening, Natasha Locke, give us a call right now on 8682 4899. You have got 30 minutes to do so.
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0: Yes, it is. And for everyone else, good morning out there. Natasha Locke, reminder, give us a call, 8682 4899 for your chance to get on the standby list for Vegas. Now, coming up for you, we have got Peter Pan Jr. happening at the Nautilus Arts Centre tonight and tomorrow night. Yesterday, I was lucky enough to catch up with some of the stars of the show from Navigator College. Going to bring that to you just before 7:30. But up first, there is something very, very important that all of you need to do. Otherwise, you're going to get a whopping fine. This one's crept up. There hasn't been a lot of info about this fine. So I'm going to tell you all about it right after Noah Kahan here on Rise Up with Riz.

0: 2K99, it's Rise Up with Riz. We do it alongside Harvey Norman, Port Lincoln, supporting the local community with the best prices guaranteed. It is 12 past 7. Natasha Locke, if you are listening, give us a call on 86-82-489-9. You have got 25 minutes left to get on the standby list for your chance to go to Las Vegas for a trip worth up to $20,000. So if you're listening, Natasha Locke, give us a call as soon as possible. Hey, something everyone needs to worry about is the 11th of August, because that is when the census is due. Now, trust me on this. You're going to want to be doing this one, because there is a massive fine that you could get if you don't do it. So basically, this is under the Census and Statistics Act of 1905. You can be fined up to $364 a day if you don't do it. So you will get a written notice at first, but worth just jumping online and getting it done. Took me about 10 minutes to do it. So make sure you jump online, because the fines can be a maximum fine of up to $3,640 as well for this one. So make sure you jump online and do your census. Doesn't take long. Get it out of the way, because $365 is a lot of money. So don't forget to do it for your census. Just Google Australian census and you'll be all sweet. And a reminder again, Natasha Locke, you've got 23 minutes and 48 seconds to give us a call on 86-82-489-9.
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17: 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Rise up with Riz. 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

0: Counting Crows on Magic 89.9, it's Rise Up With Riz. It is 21 past 7. Now, something happened during that song.
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0: And it happened just moments ago, so you can hear the countdown clock behind me. Well, it's time to put that one to a stop. Because one Natasha Locke called back on 8682 489 9. Have a listen here.
3: Hey there, this is Natasha Locke.
0: Hello, Natasha. How are you?
3: I'm good. You?
0: I'm very well, thank you. Well, congratulations, Natasha. You are on the standby list for the iHeart Radio Music Festival of a Lifetime.
3: Awesome. Thank you.
0: Well, make sure you're listening to Mikey on the iHeart Countdown on the Saturday, the 29th of August. And fingers crossed and good luck.
3: Thank you so much.
0: Oh, I've got to ask, you can bring a mate with you to Vegas if you were lucky enough to win. So have you got someone in mind?
3: My husband.
0: Oh, your husband? A nice little romantic trip to Vegas?
3: Yeah.
0: Oh, that's awesome, Natasha. Well, congratulations. You are on that standby list. So make sure you are ready to go on the 29th of August.
3: No worries. Thank you so much.
0: Well done to Natasha there. They've been pretty good, the people that have registered. We've only had one steal so far. That happened yesterday with Brett. So most people have been pretty good on this one. So if you want your chance to be put on that standby list, make sure you register at magic899.com.au. Now, something that's also happening this weekend, well, actually, sorry, I should say, starting tonight and Saturday night, it's Navigator College's production of Peter Pan Jr. Yesterday, I was lucky enough to catch up with some of the stars of the show. Have a listen here. So Navigator College have got a very, very special production happening at the Nautilus Arts Centre over the next couple of nights. And joining me are some of the stars of the show. I've got Bo and Sienna. Hello, guys. How are you?
4: Yeah, thanks. I'm
5: very good, yeah.
0: Getting excited for tomorrow night?
5: Oh, yeah, very heaps excited, yep.
0: Yeah.
4: It's going to be good.
0: That's awesome to hear. Now, the production's called Peter Pan Jr. I was wondering if you could tell me just a bit about it.
4: Well, not sure if everyone's seen the movie, but this one specifically is based off the books. So it follows sort of the story of these three kids, which are the Darling children. They live in like a Victorian London sort of era. And then one night, Peter Pan, the namesake, he's a little boy who never decides to grow up. And he takes them to Neverland, where they have some nice adventures, fight some pirates, make friends with brave girls, and eventually decide to come back home.
0: Ah, that's awesome. And who are you guys both playing?
5: Well, I play Captain Hook, the main villain, or Star.
4: Depends on who's asking.
5: Depends on who's asking. If you ask me, it's the Star. If you ask anybody else, it's not that.
0: So you're the bad guy.
5: Yes. Which is a bit different to what I've done before in the past. Like, I usually have played comedic roles, which Captain Hook's still, like, decently funny throughout the play, but he is supposed to be sort of this imposing threat, but I feel like, you know, he's kind of scary to, like, little kids. I feel like the adults and teenagers will probably appreciate him for how funny he is and how dashing he is.
4: Dashing, definitely.
0: Yeah, I can agree. I'm with you, Bo. I'm with you. Now, we've got a couple of your other classmates just behind you as well. I might get them to just jump on real quick as well.
6: There we go.
0: So who have I got with me?
7: I'm Marika.
6: Yeah, and I'm Grace.
0: Marika and Grace. So what are your guys' roles in this one?
7: I'm Wendy.
6: Yeah, and I place me Captain Hook's right-hand man.
0: Oh, so you're a villain too. So we've got two stars and two villains,
6: exactly.
0: Basically.
6: Yeah. Yeah, I am the star. Thank you.
8: Yeah, mainly.
0: Well, tell us about this. So Peter Pan Jr., so it's a little bit of a different take on the Disney movie.
7: Yes, so I think the original Disney movie, which most people might have watched, is a little bit more cartoony and has some different aspects to it. But this one, we have Peter Pan Jr., is taken directly from J.M. Barrie's original book. So the lines and the characters are all very original to the story that was written first before the movie.
0: Oh, okay, okay. I like that. That sounds like it's going to be really, really cool. So how's it all coming together?
6: Yeah, so honestly, I didn't have a lot of hope at the start, but
0: love the confidence.
6: No, it's come along so well. Like, all the kids we've got into it, like, they're so into it in comparison to, like, I think any other musical we've done. So the kids are really, like, have been into it. The teachers have been, like, amazing with helping us with, like, costumes, and, like, we've got one doing choreo and then one doing singing, and it's like they've segmented it so well in comparison to everything else that I think the organization's really, like, A-tier this time. And I think I have to give them a lot of credit for what they've done and helped us to get to the place we are now. Yeah,
0: always credit the teachers. Always a great idea. Yeah,
6: you know.
0: And plenty of musical numbers in this one, I'm assuming, too.
7: Yes, lots of songs. Got pirate songs, Brave Girl songs, and then a couple of lullabies and little nursery songs as well. So, yeah, definitely a lot of singing and dancing and choreography in there.
6: Yeah, we've got a lot of different genres. So we've got, like, the pirates especially experiment with a tango and, like, kind of go into different kind of music in comparison to, like, the lullabies that Wendy sings and stuff like that. So that's really cool to see.
0: Oh, I like that. A little bit of, like, different range. Yeah. So are you feeling confident now? Are you happy?
6: Yeah, 100%, yeah. Yeah, we just did the matinee, so I'm really happy with how that went, and I think that everyone else is pretty confident with it too.
0: Yeah, oh, well, it's going to be great. So happening tomorrow night and Saturday night as well, Navigator College. So if people want to go along, how much does it cost to go along to this one?
6: How much does it cost? $28. Okay, yeah.
8: Book at the Nautilus.
6: Okay, yeah. $28 for an adult ticket, and you book it at the Nautilus. I think pretty sure you can go online and book it too.
0: Yep.
7: And there's also a deal for a family, and it's $17.50 each if you book with two adults and two kids. Yep. But yes, just go online on the Nautilus, or you can get them in person as well.
0: Peter Pan Jr. It's going to be fantastic tomorrow night, Saturday night at the Nautilus Arts Centre. Guys, good luck, and thank you so much for jumping on and having a chat. It was great catching up with the stars of Peter Pan Jr. from Navigator College. Now, if you want some more info on this one, you'll find it up at magic899.com.au. Coming up next, Jackie Lynn with the latest in local news on Magic 899.
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15: Morning, I'm Jackie Lim. A major milestone for Australia's space and defence industries on the far west coast, Southern Launch and the Defence Science and Technology Group have successfully launched the Kinniba Rising rocket from the Kinniba Test Range near Ceduna. The mission successfully tested the new rocket motor developed through the Advanced Rocket Motor Technology Demonstrator Program, while also validating Southern Launch's flight systems. Space Industries Minister Chris Picton says the launch further cements SA as a national leader in space and defence technology. A new community asset is helping Kimber residents keep a closer eye on local weather conditions. The Kimber Weather Station is now up and running through the Wild Eye app, providing real-time weather data for the district. Council says the information will benefit farmers, businesses and the broader community, with users able to access live conditions for free. Eyre Peninsula entrants are making their final preparations as the Variety SA Bash gets ready to roll into the region this weekend. The runaway brides from Port Lincoln and the fairies team from Cummins and Tumby Bay will be among more than 200 participants, travelling more than 2,300 kilometres across the state. Car 605 has already raised $27,000 through community fundraisers, with all proceeds helping support children in need through Variety. Meantime, the runaway brides Sandra Lucan and Deb White say they won't reveal what they've raised until tomorrow.
16: So not including what we've done this year, because we don't announce that till the Saturday that we start, but we've done 1.2 million.
15: And a big weekend of local footy coming up around the grounds. Eastern Eyre will see Cowell take on Kimber, while Rangers host CEU in what shapes as an important contest in the lead up to finals. And in Port Lincoln, a huge round awaits, highlighted by third-placed Mallee Park hosting ladder leader Marble Range. Second-placed Lincoln South faces another tough test against fourth-placed Tasman Imperial, while Wayback and Boston meet, with both sides desperate to keep their finals hopes alive.
14: 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Now.
17: Hi, I'm Phoebe Humphrey. The Shadow Treasurer has accused Pauline Hanson of betraying the people she represents amid reports the One Nation leader used party funds to pay for a luxury hotel during a recent visit to London. Tim Wilson has told Nine it doesn't pass the pub test.
18: We have people who donate to her party from their limited savings. They're struggling to get ahead, and now we find it's going towards Dolce & Gabbana fashion shows, luxury hotel stays in London. I'm starting to see images of global elite.
17: Canberra has asked the Privacy Commissioner to look into those so-called smart glasses amid concerns they could be used to secretly record Australians. The former Prince Andrew has spoken to police after he was allegedly confronted by a stalker at Sandringham Estate, the King's brother providing an eyewitness account after the confrontation with the balaclava-clad offender. A 39-year-old man has been charged. And Matthew McConaughey has met with the Pope, the A-lister shaking hands with the Pontiff during a visit to the Vatican.
14: Sharky Sports Bar, your front row seat to live sport.
17: In sport, the Doggies' top six hopes have been dealt a blow, losing to the Kangaroos by 23 points last night at Marvel Stadium. North Melbourne led at every change. Coach Alistair Clarkson happy with how they handled pressure.
19: Big incentive for the Dogs to win to secure their finals berth. And still a lot on the line for us. You know, we want to finish the season really, really well. And to finally get some reward, pretty special feeling.
17: Switching codes now, the Cowboys have bounced back from last week's 70-point drubbing by the Chooks, beating the Titans 30 points to 8 on the Gold Coast. That's the latest news and sport.
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0: On the Eastern Air Peninsula, a partly cloudy one today with a very high chance of showers, most likely late this afternoon and into the evening, with some northerly winds 20 to 30 kilometres per hour, with top temperatures in Cleve 18 and Kimber with a top of 19. On the Lower Eyre Peninsula, a cloudy one with a very high chance of rain, most likely in the afternoon and evening, with some northeasterly winds 15 to 20 kilometres per hour, turning northerly 15 to 25 kilometres per hour, with top temperatures in Coffin Bay 18 and Cummins and Port Lincoln, both with tops of 17.
1: 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We got you. Rise up with Riz. Thanks to Harvey Norman Port Lincoln.

0: Sabrina Carpenter on Magic 89.9. It's Rise Up with Riz. Well, coming up for you, we have got the chance for you to win $670 with Name That Noise, thanks to Lincoln Fresh Fruit and Veg. Have a listen here. If you think you know what that is, stick around. Cue to call coming up inside of 10. Hey, next week is going to be an awesome one. We've got EP Field Days happening. Got some more info on this one. And, well, you might have noticed up on our socials a post from WSB Distributors on Magic 89.9 for your chance to win a customised Yeti bottle. Thank you so much, everyone, for getting involved in this one. I've got the winner up next, right after Daft Punk here on Rise Up with Riz.
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0: 99.9, it's Rise Up with Riz. We do it alongside Harvey Norman, Port Lincoln, supporting the local community with the best prices guaranteed. 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So my show, Rise Up with Riz, will be live at EP Field Days. Thanks to Harvey Norman, Port Lincoln, as we bring you all the latest news, interviews and highlights direct from the Field Days. And stay tuned from 10 until 12. Thanks to City Motors Port Lincoln for even more live coverage and great Field Days action. We are live from the Eyre Peninsula Field Days. Thanks to Harvey Norman, Port Lincoln and City Motors Port Lincoln. And in the build up to this one, this has been awesome. 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

0: Our jackpot for Name That Noise, thanks to Lincoln Fresh Fruit and Veg, is going to roll over to $675, which we're going to be playing for on Monday morning. Now, you can check out our incorrect guesses up at magic89.com.au. Have a think over the weekend on what this is. And then Monday morning from 7.50, we will be playing Name That Noise. Now, coming up next, we've got Jackie Lynn with the latest in local news on Magic 89.9.
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8: Morning, I'm Jackie Lim. The skies above the EP have played host to another successful rocket launch. The Kanibba Rising rocket blasted off from the Kanibba Test Range last week, becoming the third mission conducted at the site this year. Southern Launch says the vehicle performed as expected, completing a full-duration rocket motor burn and collecting critical flight data. Regional patients could soon have another option when seeking treatment for everyday health issues. A Port Lincoln pharmacist is among more than a dozen regional pharmacists undertaking specialised prescribing qualifications that will allow pharmacists to directly manage conditions such as ear infections, shingles and school sores. Industry leaders say the changes will improve healthcare access across regional SA while helping tackle ongoing GP shortages. Port Lincoln Showgrounds will come alive this Sunday as the 2026 Port Lincoln Show returns. Organisers say there's plenty of new stuff this year, including drone photography classes, a volcano cake competition and children's fairy bread entries. Visitors can also enjoy rides, show bags, animal displays, dog agility demonstrations and community exhibits.
9: We've got all the usual traditional stuff. We've got competitions going on in the pavilion. We're really encouraging the community to get in with that as well. We've seen entries increasing over the years, so competition's pretty fierce.
8: Committee President Semi Skoljarov there. Thousands are expected to head through the gates from 9 a.m. Meantime, organisers of the Whyalla Show are calling on the community to lend a hand as preparations ramp up for this year's event. Volunteers are needed for everything from erecting pavilions and staffing gates to helping pack up after the show. Show Society President Tammy Pond says the event depends on community involvement, particularly as several committee members prepare to retire.
2: Eckerman Conveyances, Liverpool Street, Port Lincoln, eckermans.com.au. 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Now.
10: Hi, I'm Phoebe Humphrey. Some Labor MPs have come under fire for celebrating falling house prices. Jerome Laxall posted the headline on social media, changing a quote from an auctioneer who said conditions were the worst he'd seen to the best. Health Minister Mark Butler's told Seven he backs the government's recent changes to capital gains and negative gearing to get first home buyers into the market.
11: First home buyers are now taking centre stage in auctions on Saturday afternoons rather than having to compete time and time again with investors.
10: Pauline Hanson reportedly used party money to pay for rooms at a luxury London hotel that sat empty while she travelled to Italy with Gina Reinhart. That's according to the Nine papers who claim to have spoken to an insider. AFL club Geelong says it's torn up a secret deal with an unnamed player that absolved it of liability should he suffer another on-field head knock. And a cold spell is moving across the southern half of the country. At least four states will experience icy temperatures by the end of the weekend as a low pressure system approaches from Antarctica.
2: Sharky Sports Bar, your front row seat to live sport.
10: In sport, the Cowboys have returned to the winners list in the NRL, downing the Titans on the Gold Coast. North Queensland running out 22-point winners to jump to seventh on the table. Coach Todd Payton says it was the perfect way to respond.
12: Last week was difficult. First 12-15 hours after the game was really tough. We had to get past it, and on the whole, a good response for the club.
10: And in AFL, North Melbourne upset the Bulldogs by 23 points in a blow to the Doggies' top six chances. That's the latest news and sport.
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0: On the Eastern Air Peninsula, a partly cloudy one today with a very high chance of showers, most likely late this afternoon and into the evening, with some northerly winds 20 to 30 kilometres per hour, with top temperatures in Cleve 18 and Kimber with a top of 19. On the Lower Eyre Peninsula, a cloudy one with a very high chance of rain, most likely in the afternoon and evening, with some northeasterly winds 15 to 20 kilometres per hour, turning northerly 15 to 25 kilometres per hour, with top temperatures in Coffin Bay 18 and Cummins and Port Lincoln both with tops of 17.
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0: And we do it thanks to Harvey Norman, Port Lincoln, supporting the local community with the best prices guaranteed. Good morning, everyone, and a big happy Friday to you. I hope you're having a great start to your day. Well, if you're not, this will make it better. We got Ange from Lincoln Cinema. She is back on deck, and she's going to join us just before 8:30 with plenty of what you need to know. What is happening at Lincoln Cinema? Of course, Spider-Man still screening for starters, but there is so much more going on. So she's going to join us just before 8:30, have a bit of a chat about this one. But up next, of course, it's Magic's birthday book. If you want to get a shout out in, make sure you do it right now at magic899.com.au, because we are checking it right after DNCE here on Rise Up with Riz. Oh, no.

0: It's DNC on Magic 89.9. It's Rise Up with Riz. It is just gone at 10 past 8. And, of course, it's time to check the birthday book.
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0: Well, this is how you kickstart your weekend. You go into Baker's Delight in Porter Street Plaza and you get yourself a Lamington scroll, which are soft, fluffy scrolls with a raspberry curd, topped with chocolate ice cream, icing and a sprinkle of coconut. Had one of these the other day. They are unreal, so get your hands on one today at Baker's Delight in Porter Street Plaza. Now, birthday book for today, the 7th of August. We got a local one here from Coffin Bay, Makani. Happy 12th birthday, Makani. Love from all of your family. He also shares a birthday with Jet Lawrence, Aussie dirt bike rider. We love Jet Lawrence. Well, McCarney, that $20 voucher for Baker's Delight in Porter Street Plaza is all yours. Now, celebrity birthdays apart from Jet, well, we've got plenty for you. She was in just recently in the movie Odyssey. She was also in The Life and Death of Peter Sellers. She was in Hancock. She was also in Mad Max Fury Road. It is Charlize Theron turning 51 today. Alongside her, we have got, well, he was in Jurassic Park, Basic Instinct, Toy Story 2, but he's best known as his role as Newman on Seinfeld. It is Wayne Knight turning 71 today. And then lastly, one of the greatest cricketers of all time from Adelaide. He is the brother of Ian, the brother of Trevor, the grandson of Victor Richardson. He's a former Australian Test captain, scoring 7,110 runs. It is Greg Chappell turning 78 today. That was almost blasphemy from me. Hey, if you do want to get a shout out in, you can do so at magic89.9.com.au. And I could be giving you a $20 voucher for Baker's Delight in Porter Street Plaza. Let's get to more music. Ed Sheeran and Cyril here on Rise Up with Riz.

0: Ed Sheeran and Cyril on Magic 89.9. It's Rise Up With Riz. We do it alongside Harvey Norman, Port Lincoln, supporting the local community with the best prices guaranteed. Now, coming up next, Ange from Lincoln Cinema is back, previewing everything going on at Lincoln Cinema. Of course, they got some massive movies going on at the moment. She's going to give us some more details on these ones up next. Movies like The Odyssey, movie like Spider-Man, Brand New Day. There is heaps going on at Lincoln Cinema. So she's coming up next. Tell us all about it.
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0: You're on Magic 89.9. It's Rise Up with the Reason We Do It alongside Harvey Norman, Paul Lincoln, supporting the local community with the best prices guaranteed. Alrighty, there is plenty of stuff going on at Lincoln Cinema at the moment, so let's get into it.
1: Let's find out what's screening at Lincoln Cinema. Stay up to date via their socials.
0: And she's back. We've got Ange on the line. G'day, Ange. How are you?
2: I'm good, thanks, Riz. How are you?
0: I'm very well, thank you. Even better now that I'm talking to you.
2: Oh, so kind.
0: Well, let's kick things off because there is a lot to get through. You got a brand new movie hitting the screens, Holy Days. Tell us about this one.
2: We do. So Holy Days, it's a beautiful little comedy that was set in New Zealand, and it's about a boy who kind of goes on a journey with some nuns to solve some issues for his family and his community. And this just looks like one of those really beautiful... not well heard of movies that I think is just something that'll give people a feel good.
0: Yeah, I was having a look at the trailer for this one, and it looks like a very wholesome movie as well.
2: Yeah, something I think everyone can enjoy, which I love that we can bring that one here.
0: Yeah, amazing. Well, you can catch Holy Days at Lincoln Cinema. Now, Ange, it's fair to say you've got a fairly large assortment of movies at the moment you're still playing.
2: Absolutely, and this is, most of this is from requests, so lots of people have asked me to hold on to these movies, and I've done this for as long as I possibly can. We brought back The Odyssey for this weekend, and we've still got Minions and Monsters and Toy Story 5 screening this weekend, and we've even got Moana live action, but that's one of our sensory screenings that we're doing for the weekend.
0: Yeah, and tell us a bit about these sensory screenings, because they look, it's very cool, it's very inclusive.
2: Yeah, look, we're trying to do a little bit more for the community, and so we've got Moana live action and Spider-Man screening on Saturday in a sensory format, so the lights will still be on. They'll just be dimmed, not turned off like they are in our regular sessions, and the volume will be turned down as well, so that it's a calmer a feel for people to be able to come along and enjoy.
0: Yeah, I love that, and that's great to see. And you mentioned Spider-Man as well. That movie has gone gangbusters.
2: Like, out of control, gangbusters. We have turned away way too many people from our screening. So, first and foremost, please, people, beg of you, book online, because I do not want to tell you to your face when you turn up here that you cannot come in.
0: Oh.
2: That is not our favourite part of the job by any means.
0: Yeah, no, absolutely. Well, I believe it's been, like, pretty much sold out since you've had it as well, by the sounds of it.
2: Absolutely, and it doesn't seem to matter what day or what time, whenever we're screening it, there are just loads and loads of people coming. They're coming back for second visits as well. Our merchandise is, I look over the counter, I can see there's very few tins and cups left, so if you were looking for some of that, you would really need to be getting in this weekend, because I'm not sure that we're going to have it past this weekend. But the other thing, Riz, that we're asking people to do is to come early. Please don't assume that if you pop in 5 minutes before the screening time that you're going to get up there on time to watch the movie, because we've just got to get everybody in. And if you can come a little bit early, it helps us out, it helps you out, helps everyone watching that movie out.
0: Yeah, amazing. Well, I mean, at the moment, I'm looking through, you mentioned before, Spider-Man, Minions and Monsters, The Odyssey and Toy Story 5. Have you ever had like a bigger allotment of movies all at the same time?
2: Yeah, I don't know. I don't know that we have. So, we love it. We love seeing people coming back to the movies, and some people haven't been around for a little while, and we love that we've got such a range for people to come and see as well. So we're loving it. It is amazing. This is why we do what we do, and we're excited to see such a great array on the screen.
0: Yeah, it's fantastic to see. Well, like Ange said, make sure you pre-book on lincolncinema.net. Well, Ange, it's great to have you back, and look forward to chatting with you next week.
2: Thanks, Riz. We'll talk then.
0: Jackie Lim's in next with all the latest in local news on Magic 89.9.
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12: Morning, I'm Jackie Loom. The SA Variety Bash is ready to hit Eyre Peninsula roads with hundreds of participants preparing to start the annual fundraising adventure tomorrow. This year's event will travel through Kimber, Streaky Bay, Woodner, Port Lincoln and Cleve, delivering nearly $500,000 in grants to support children and families. Among the local teams are the Runaway Brides from Port Lincoln and the Fairies from Tumby Bay and Cummins. Runaway Brides Sandra Lucan and Deb White are encouraging everyone to head out and see them this morning before they take off.
13: It'd be good to see some people at the primary school. I think we're all going to be on that little one-way street, so if people want to park somewhere and come for a walk and say g'day, that would be great.
12: Port Lincoln City Council will examine whether closer regional cooperation or changes to council boundaries could strengthen local government services on the Lower EP. Mayor Diana Mislov says the issue has been raised by ratepayers through community consultation. Council staff will now prepare a report outlining possible governance models. A new weather station has launched in Kimber, giving locals direct access to live weather conditions. It's available through the Wild Eye app, is free to use and provides up-to-date local readings. Council CEO Deb Larwood says the station will be especially useful for the district's farming community while also providing valuable information for residents and visitors. And a big weekend coming up for local footy as we near the pointy end of the season. In the Western Air League, Ceduna Blues host Canibba while Thevenard takes on the West Coast Hawks. The match of the round sees undefeated ladder leader Western United face Warralla, with the Tigers looking to continue their remarkable unbeaten run stretching back to 2023. In the Eastern Air, Cow will host Kimber and Rangers takes on CEU.
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15: Hi, I'm Phoebe Humphrey. The Attorney General's asked the privacy watchdog to investigate so-called smart glasses after a Kmart version has flown off the shelves. Michelle Rowland is worried they could be used to record Aussies without their knowledge. Chief Information Security Officer River Nigrin telling Seven it's hard to know where footage from the cheaper version of the glasses will be stored.
16: A lot harder to actually monitor. Third-party risk is a major concern for most organisations, even Meta.
15: An insider claims Pauline Hanson used party funds to pay for her stay in a London hotel. Nine Papers reports the One Nation leader booked multiple rooms, but they remained vacant while she stayed in Italy with Gina Reinhart. She did not use taxpayer funds. The US is sending more than 2,000 personnel to Western Australia to support AUKUS submarine works. The federal government insists the Americans' presence in the state is not a US base on Aussie soil. And we're being warned we could face a super El Nino. A US meteorologist says it could be the strongest in at least 500 years.
14: Sharky Sports Bar, your front row seat to live sport.
15: In sport, more bad news for the Dogs in last night's loss to North Melbourne. Doggies ruck Tim English hurt his knee in the final term and was taken off the ground. Coach Luke Beveridge not giving too much away.
17: I can't give you an update. I don't know the extent of the injury, what's happening. We didn't put him back on, obviously.
15: North Queensland has jumped to seventh on the NRL table after beating the Titans 30-8 on the Gold Coast last night. And Matilda star Katrina Gorry has announced she's taking a break from soccer 1 year out from the Women's World Cup. That's the latest news and sport.
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0: On the Eastern Air Peninsula, a partly cloudy one today with a very high chance of showers, most likely late this afternoon and into the evening, with some northerly winds 20 to 30 kilometres per hour, with top temperatures in Cleve 18 and Kimber with a top of 19. On the Lower Air Peninsula, a cloudy one with a very high chance of rain, most likely in the afternoon and evening, with some northeasterly winds 15 to 20 kilometres per hour, turning northerly 15 to 25 kilometres per hour, with top temperatures in Coffin Bay 18 and Cummins and Port Lincoln both with tops of 17.
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0: Smith on Magic 89.9. It's Rise Up with Riz. Well, it is this time of the morning where we give away a family pass to the Port Lincoln show through this.
1: It's Magic's Banger Battle.
0: It's where you have your say and you get to decide the music here on Magic 89.9, where we put two songs up against each other and the song with the most votes gets played for you. Now, this week, of course, is the Port Lincoln show, and we have got a family pass to give away as part of this Manga Battle. What you had to do is vote, and as well as that, comment your name for this one. So the two songs we have going up against each other are this one from David Guetta and Sia. And we also had this one from G Flip. And the winner is David Guetta and Sia with their song Titanium. And congratulations to one Tammy O'Reilly. You have scored a family pass to the Port Lincoln show for getting involved in this one. Big congratulations to you, Tammy. You have won this week's family pass to the Port Lincoln show. So without further ado, let's get into it. It's David Guetta and Sia here on Rise Up with Riz.

0: Oh, there it is, your winner of this week's banger battle. It's David Guetta and Sia here on Rise Up with Riz. Thanks to Harvey Norman, Port Lincoln, supporting the local community with the best prices guaranteed. Once again, big shout out to Tammy O'Reilly. You have scored a family pass to go along to the Port Lincoln show this weekend for getting involved in banger battle. And speaking of the Port Lincoln show, we're going to be live from there. Join us this Sunday from 9 a.m. as we broadcast live from the heart of the action at the Port Lincoln show. We've got fun games for the kids, stacks of awesome prizes, thanks to our amazing local businesses, and plenty of good vibes all day long. It is going to be a ripper. The Port Lincoln show was so much fun last year. It's going to be great again this year. The rain's going to hold off. I'm calling it now. So come on down, say hello, and enjoy everything the Port Lincoln show has to offer. We'll see you there at Magic 89.9, live, local, and loving the Port Lincoln show. And speaking of being somewhere live, well, we are going to be live at Mitre 10 and Total Tools this morning. Got some more details for you next. Got no BS for you.
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